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6: 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You know what you could do? 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

0: It's Mornings with Jake Harvey on Mackay and the Wit. Sunday's Hit. Now today we're broadcasting live out at Tropical Solar at 5 Margaret Vella Drive, Paget, for Hits. Meet every listener. It's your chance to scan the QR code and go into the draw to win $1,000 cash. But also joining me right now, I have got Viona Hunter with me. How you doing, Hunter?
1: Hey mate, doing fantastic.
0: Now you've got a great name. You've got a name, Hunter. It's strong, it's bold. You also got a South African accent. Mate, you're a perfect combo, aren't you?
1: Yeah, well, we try to deliver to excellence. That's why Tropical Solar exists. Look after you guys.
0: Now, let's talk about Tropical Solar. 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So, what do you guys actually do?
1: Well, we focus more on the solar industry for, like, battery solar installations. We do electrical services as well. So, that's an extra offer that we do for our clients. So, that they don't need to wait too long to get service, and we can help if there's need. But yeah, from our side, we love doing solar installations. We like to strive for excellence and yeah, push our limits and grow, and focusing on getting better prices towards our clients.
0: And solar is one of those great things because it ends up giving you money back into your bank account. Now, you install your solar panels as well, and there's a few deals going on as we come up to that end of financial year, isn't there?
1: Yeah, well, there's actually great rebates at the moment for the battery section. So we've got about 7 months left this year for really great savings that can contribute to those power bills. And yeah, if you size your system correctly, eliminate those power bills. But yeah, well, there's limited time because the maximum savings you're going to get, we've got that 7 months left, and then it will go fairly down.
0: There you go, not only the end of financial year but all the way to the rest of the year, so you've still got plenty of time to come on down, especially if you're looking to get yourself some solar panels. So is it very easy for people to get solar panels installed?
1: Yeah, well, easy with Tropical Solar. On our website or on our Facebook, if you're inquiring, well, we'll be in touch as soon as we can. And yeah, come and see you guys in person. There's no money involved or any cost involved. It's all free. And sit down, explain the systems, look at your power bill, and size the system so that you can have savings. And not just selling stuff so you can just have a solar system on your house, but something that can really contribute.
0: Fantastic. Now, if people actually want to get in contact with Tropical Solar, how can they do that?
1: Well, we've got a website that they can inquire. We've got Facebook, and we also got a landline number as well on 489-66831. Or I'm one of the sales guys here as well. They can phone me directly on 0474-862-794.
0: Fantastic. Thanks so much for joining me, Hunter.
1: Yeah, thanks so much. And I just wanted to say exciting news from Tropical as well. We have also opening up a branch in Sunny Coast. So we're busy expanding rapidly. And yeah, wanted to offer and attack the whole northern Queensland and South Queensland to build a company that's well stand for years to come.
0: Oh, how good. Sunny Coast as well. Beautiful place of the world. So if you know anyone in Sunny Coast, make sure you get them if they're looking for solar to go to Tropical Solar. We're broadcasting here live out of Tropical Solar at Margaret Vella Drive, Paget. We're here till 12. So make sure you get on down and scan the QR code for your chance to win $1,000 cash with Hits. 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

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Today we're broadcasting live out at Tropical Solar at 5 Margaret Vella Drive in Paget. 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Your chance to come on down, scan the QR code and go into the draw to win $1,000 cash. Now make sure you save a date because Rhythm and the Reef has announced that they will be returning on August 29. Now, if you don't know Rhythm and the Reef, this is one of the greatest festivals to come to in Mackay. It has got a stellar lineup every single year. Last year, we had Amy Shark as the lead singer, but this year, it's going to be bigger and better than ever before. And they will be announcing the lineup on June 4. Now, this year is going to be huge. Their lineup is going to be even bigger than huge. And you need to make sure that you set your calendar because on June 4, we will be giving away some tickets as we announce that lineup for Rhythm and the Reef 2026. Save a date as we keep our music going on Mackay and the Whit Sundays hit, broadcasting live out of Tropical Solar at Margaret Vella Drive in Paget.

can't catch my breath. It's Mornings with Jake Harvey on Mackay and the Whit Sundays Hit. Today we're broadcasting live out at Tropical Solar at 5 Margaret Vella Drive in Paget. Make sure you get on down because it's Hits Meet Every Listener. Your chance to come scan the QR code and go into the draw to win $1,000 cash. Now what could you do with $1,000 cash? You could do plenty of things. One thing I did see is right next to us there's actually a place called Oasis Car Hire, and they have prestige cars. One of the cars which they just drove past was a Ferrari. Now imagine $1,000 cash, you could be able to hire a Ferrari, drive around.

0: around. Oh, that'd be nice. And everybody's staring at you as you drive around Mackay on the Whitsundays. Beautiful. So make sure you get on down. Come scan this QR code for your chance to win $1,000 cash. And on the other side of this, let's play some Guilty Pleasure songs on Mackay and the Whitsundays Hits.
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0: 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Make sure you say g'day as we kickstart our three Guilty Pleasure songs. We're going to bring back a few memories, a bit like one in two songs' time. I remember my whole childhood being all about singing along to their music. Right now it's Katy Perry, I Kissed a Girl on Hit.

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0: 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B-O-O-M. 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
18: Hello, I'm David Dolan with your local headlines. Cane growers wants the sugar industry's code of conduct to be remade. Canberra's currently weighing up whether to keep or scrap the code. CEO Dan Galligan says it's helped foster a good relationship between growers and millers.
19: Largely, the code has actually been very effective as it is. So in the interest of keeping things just moving as they are in the industry, we want, you know, largely keep things the same. But there is just a couple of these amendments that while we're going through it, we should sort of tighten it up and make it adequate for everybody so everybody knows where they stand.
18: Charges have now been laid after a police officer was hit by a stolen car in South Mackay. Police arrested the alleged driver, a 25-year-old man who's accused of doing a runner following Sunday's incident in Paradise Street. He's facing court today on 8 charges. And in sport, a new contract could be on the way for Cowboys coach Todd Payton, who's yet to secure his future beyond 2026. Club general manager Michael Lux says a decision will come sooner rather than later, following a strong start to the season.
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21: Good morning, Matthew Layton with you. Power prices are getting a haircut, with the default market offer coming down for many customers from the new financial year. Across New South Wales, Southeast Queensland and SA, households are set for savings, while small businesses could see even bigger drops. Energy Minister Chris Bowen says renewables are helping take pressure off bills.
22: Renewable energy is the cheapest form of energy. It's the fastest to deploy. It's more reliable. Coal breaks down every day. And when coal breaks down, bills go up.
21: The US has launched fresh strikes inside Iran, saying it was acting in self-defense. American officials say missile sites and Iranian boats were hit in the south to protect US troops. Iran says there's been some progress in talks to end the conflict, but a deal with Washington is still not close. And baby bottles sell feeding gadgets are now banned for good, with safety watchdogs warning they can put infants at serious risk. Parents are being told to stop using them immediately and bin them safely.
23: Get excited. The legendary hot rods are back at KFC. Skewered chicken with a spicy kick. KFC FLG. Not everywhere and not forever.
21: The Blues have been forced into a late Origin shuffle, with Mitchell Moses ruled out of Game 1. Ethan Strange will make his New South Wales debut in the halves. Blue skipper Isaiah Yeo says he'll do a great job.
24: I was lucky enough to go on tour with him in the Ashes, and he was a sponge over there, but we played him a couple of weeks ago and we were laughing at halftime about how hard he was to tackle. So he's only got to bring half that to that arena and he's going to be a handful.
21: And Roger Tuivasa-Sheck has confirmed an ACL injury, meaning his NRL chapter may have ended at 242 games.
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20: This is Heat Weather.
18: Partly cloudy in Mackay today, chasing a top of 25 degrees. A shower or two tomorrow and expecting morning showers on Thursday. 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

It's mornings with Jake Harvey on Mackay and the Wit Sundays Hit. Today we're broadcasting live out of Tropical Solar at 5 Margaret Vella Drive in Paget. Make sure you come on down, say g'day. A bit like we had a few people coming over, they got themselves some nice chips, a bunch of fudge and a few lollies, as well as they scanned the QR code for Hits. 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Now make sure you lock this date in, the 6th of June. It is the RWB Mackay Poker Run. Now they'll be meeting at Harley Davidson and then they'll be going across the Mackay region with registration starting at 9:30 and the ride departing at 10:30. It's going to be a great day where they're bringing together riders, locals and businesses for a day of community, camaraderie and giving back. So it all goes towards a great cause as well. That's for RWB Mackay Poker Run on the 6th of June as we keep our music going on Mackay and the Wit Sundays Hit, broadcasting live out of Tropical

That's Mornings with Jake Harvey on Mackay and the Wit. 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Today we're broadcasting live out of Tropical Solar at 5 Margaret Villa Drive, Paget, for Hits. Meet every listener. Your chance to come on down. Scan the QR code and you could be $1,000 richer if you win the draw. Now, we just had Dylan from Vision Freight Systems, Mackay. He came on over and he said, mate, because of you, I've inquired out at Tropical Solar because I am sick of paying these insane electricity bills. And he's like, I could do with some solar on my roof. So he's booked an appointment and we've got Hunter who's going to go and check out his place, and he's doing a free quote as well to check it out, see how much it will cost and give him some recommendations. And that's why I love Tropical Solar, is because they'll come and give you a free quote, they'll check it out, they're not putting in any of these additional charges. And in the next 10 minutes we'll actually have a chat to Hunter to find out a bit more about why they love supporting the local community. But it's great to see Dylan coming on down and inquiring about this, because there's a lot of people out there who think, I need to get solar, I want to save on my electricity bill, how do I do that? Well, just inquire at Tropical Solar, because that is the next step you need to take. We're going to keep our music going on Mackay and the Wit. Sunday's Hit as we're broadcasting live out of Tropical Solar at 5 Margaret Villa Drive in Paget.

0: It's mornings with Jake Harvey on Mackay and the Whit Sunday set. Today we're broadcasting live out at Tropical Solar. We're at 5 Margaret Villa Drive in Paget with Hits Meet Every Listener. Your chance to scare them a QR code and going to the draw to win $1,000 cash. Now, one of the things I love about Tropical Solar is they love supporting local businesses. Now, one thing we do at the start of every year is hit Mackay and the Whit Sunday's best of, where people vote for the best of places like best pie shop, best pub and club across Mackay and the Whit Sundays. Everybody gets amongst it, but we couldn't make it possible without people like Tropical Solar who want to get involved and sponsor the segment. Now, joining me right now, I've got Hunter, the owner. Hunter, why do you guys love getting involved with this?
1: Yeah, because we are a local company and love, you know, being active and or interactive with all everyone around, is we like to give as well. So we want to be really local in the community, supporting where we can. And every year we love doing things like that to give back to the people that support us as well, into the community as well. Because we wanted to show that Tropical is not just a brand there for the show, but actually are communicating and be involved in certain projects as well. So yeah, we're excited every year when people come to us and ask us to do donations or to do support. So yeah,
0: that's what I love, is especially being able to come in like across Mackay and the Whit Sundays. You're seeing people, they love to support local businesses, and you got local business like Tropical Solar going out there to try and help out all the other people. It makes everything whole, but also it just goes to show what a great local company you guys are.
1: Yeah, I think that's the most important part, is when you're truly local, you support local and you give back. And I think giving is a really beautiful thing to do. So yeah, we're excited every time. So, and yeah, many years to come, we're going to be there to support and do bigger things as we grow.
0: Fantastic. That is Hunter, the owner of Tropical Solar. 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And if you are looking to get your solar, well, make sure you come and check these guys out, because as you just heard, they love supporting local, and there's nothing much better than going to a business which loves supporting those local people. This is Mackay and the Whit Sundays Hit.
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0: That's Mornings with Jake Harvey on Mackay and the Whit Sundays here. All thanks to Blacksmiths Jack's Gas Welding Tools. When you're on the job, we're right there with you. And that wraps up our broadcast here live out at Margaret Vella Drive in Paget for Tropical Solar and Electrical Services. If you want to come and enter into your draw for Hits Meet Every Listener, well, you're going to have to keep on listening for your next location. But also, thanks so much for having us to the boys out at Tropical Solar. If you are looking to get yourself some solar, well, make sure you come on and check out this place. 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
11: Hello, I'm David Dolan. Victims groups are backing proposed changes to Queensland's parole system, which will see the state's most dangerous criminals spend an extra 10 years behind bars. It'll apply to 330 prisoners already serving life sentences. The next stage of the Airlie Beach Bicentennial Boardwalk upgrade is coming along well, with Sunday Regional Council says if the weather plays nice, it should be finished by early July. Crews have finished demolishing the old boardwalk. The Education Minister says 1,000 teachers have been added to state schools in Queensland over the past year. John Paul Langbrook says the total number of teachers is now the highest on record.
25: What this data shows is that teaching is becoming a career of choice again. We've delivered more teachers and the regional vacancy rate is the lowest it's been in the last 5 years.
11: And in sport, Cowboys rookie Xavier Kerrisk says making his NRL debut was a childhood dream come true. After getting a call up in the win over the Bunnies, the Mackay Junior says he treated it like a normal footy game.
26: Hit National News.
27: Hello there, I'm Matthew Layton. Police are heading back to the property where little Gus Lamont was last seen, hoping the weather may have shifted things in the search for answers. Near Yunta in SA, major crime detectives and specialist officers will spend 3 days checking parts of the Oak Park property after recent heavy rain. A mum has been charged with murder after her 4-year-old daughter was allegedly drowned overnight in Lowood, west of Brisbane. The Energy Minister says cheaper power bills are proof renewables are starting to do some heavy lifting. New default prices from July will cut bills for many East Coast households, with some down 10.7%. Chris Bowen says coal breaks down every day, and when that happens, bills go up.
28: Properly supported by storage and by transmission, renewable energy leads to a more reliable, more sovereign energy system. And one that's in the best interest of Australians.
27: And WA Premier Roger Cook will today pitch an advanced weapons manufacturing hub in the state.
29: Get excited. The legendary hot rods are back at KFC. Skewered chicken with a spicy kick. 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
27: Big shake-up for New South Wales on Origin Eve, with Mitchell Moses ruled out of tomorrow night's season opener because of a hamstring injury. Blues coach Laurie Daly confirming Ethan Strange will start at 5/8, while Matt Burton slides onto the bench.
30: Yeah, strain of the hemi, nothing major, but just too risky, only 48 hours out from a game, so... Ethan Strange will start and Matty Burton will come to the bench.
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1: This is Heat Weather.
31: Mostly cloudy for the rest of today in Mackay. Tonight down to 17 and tomorrow a possible shower with a high of 26. And listener knows what Aussie ears want to hear. 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

Come on, people. That needs a round of applause. Another awesome midday mashup from our man, our resident DJ and producer, TJ Konski, on your number one hit music station. Hey there, it's Maria with you, and stand by because you're about 35 minutes away from a new code word with our 100K payday and more non-stop music for you right across your work day with another awesome Australian producer by the name of Josh Buaz. Now, a little bit of background about him. He's done a fair few revivals.

Yeah, he's brought a lot of the 80s and 90s back to life. And I'm going to press play on his latest drop, Like a Prayer, from Madonna originally, after Samba, Homewrecker, on your number one hit music station.

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0: He is up for Male Pop Artist of the Year, also Album of the Year for Swag and Artist of the Year. Justin Bieber on your number one hit music station at the AMAs, which is happening right now in Vegas. Hey there, it's Maria with you and your chance to share in $100,000, Blair. I don't want to hear anything. Well, I want to know, what wouldn't you spend $10,000 on?
1: I'd like to say something fun, but probably just bills, mortgages and everything else you got to spend money on these days.
0: Okay, well, that's not fun. But how good would it be to chuck $10,000 onto the mortgage, huh?
1: Oh, that'd be awesome.
0: And bills are a bit ick, hey? Week one was no fun. See what I did there? Amy Shark, the biggest ick that is going to play inside the next 10 minutes on your number one hit music session.
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1: Hi there, I'm Amy Goggins. A year since coercive control laws came into force in Queensland, just 10 people have been sentenced to jail. According to News Corp, 7 matters have been dismissed or withdrawn, while more than 350 victims are waiting for justice. Police have caught the driver accused of hitting an officer in a stolen car in South Mackay. The 25-year-old was arrested yesterday and is off to court today on 8 charges. It's claimed he struck the male constable and two cop cars as he reversed out of a driveway on Sunday. The peak body for Mackay sugarcane growers is calling for stability as Canberra weighs up whether to keep or scrap the industry's code of conduct. Cane growers CEO Dan Galligan believes it should be made with a few improvements.
19: We've been talking to the Commonwealth about we think that the code definitely has worked and has been very helpful for industry stability, so we'll look to have it remade.
1: And a heads up for Whit Sunday drivers, the speed limit's changed on Gregory Cannonvale Road from 100k to 90 west of the Proserpine Chute Harbour Road intersection.
20: Hit National News.
21: Hello there, I'm Matthew Layton. Power prices are coming down for some households thanks in part to the growing renewable energy rollout. The biggest drops will hit New South Wales, Queensland and Victoria from July, while SA gets more of a gentle nudge and a big saving. Energy Minister Chris Bowen says cleaner energy means cheaper bills.
22: There's 414,396 home batteries installed since the 1st of July. Together with a big uplift in grid scale batteries and a small contribution from community batteries are making a difference.
21: A woman has been charged with domestic violence murder after a 4-year-old girl was found dead overnight west of Brisbane. Witnesses at the Bondi terror probe are now copping online hate after giving evidence. The Royal Commission has warned the posts are being tracked, with at least one matter sent to police. And missiles made in Western Australia could soon be on the cards, with the state chasing a major defence boost. The Cook government wants a new weapons hub built at Collie in WA's southwest.
23: Get excited. The legendary hot rods are back at KFC. Skewered chicken with a spicy kick. KFC, FLG. Not everywhere and not forever.
21: Jai Arrow's popped into Maroons camp and given Queensland a handy little lift before tomorrow night's Origin opener. The veteran forward linked up with Billy Slater's squad just days after confirming he's medically retiring from rugby league. Ethan Strange is getting the call up for New South Wales and it's straight into the Origin furnace. Blues debutant will start tomorrow night after Mitch Moses was officially ruled out with a hamstring strain. And Andrew Abdo has one last big NRL job, starting broadcast deal talks today.
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1: Mostly cloudy for the rest of today in Mackay. Tonight down to 17 and tomorrow a possible shower with a high of 26. And listener knows what Aussie ears want to hear. 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
1: The clock is still ticking. 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I mean, we'd like you to spend it on something fun, not like bills or anything like that. Go hard or go home. 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
1: 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Ella Langley's Choosing Texas up for Song of the Year at the AMAs, which is happening right now. She didn't win, but before 2 o'clock, I'm going to let you know who did. 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

0: Olivia Rodrigo. This is my song, Drop Dead. It's about a really fun first date that I went on a while ago, and just makes me really happy to listen to it.
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1: 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You've got Maria with you. 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Or are you like me and can't even win your way out of a paper bag? 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
1: I'm so happy to be here presenting with you tonight. A very, very big award at that. Song of the Year, y'all.
0: Tell you what a lineup. Some of the nominees: Taylor Swift for The Fate of Ophelia, Somba, Back to Friends, Sabrina Carpenter, Manchild, Olivia Dean, Man I Need, Ella Langley, Cheese in Texas, Alex Warren, Ordinary. But the winner, Song of the Year, Huntrix, Golden.
2: 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Truly, like, this movie and this song is fueled by the fans. 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
2: 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Oh, $10,000 to go off this Friday with our 100K payday. 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
20: Hi there, I'm Amy Goggins. A man accused of hitting a police officer in a stolen car in South Mackay is off to court today. The 25-year-old was arrested yesterday following a major manhunt. Early July is when the next stage of the Ellie Beach Bicentennial Boardwalk upgrade should be finished. With Sunday Regional Council says crews are making good progress, having recently demolished the old boardwalk and installed framing for the new one. Only 10 people have ended up in jail as a result of the state's coercive control laws. News Corp reports 350 victims are still waiting for justice a year since the legislation was introduced. Advocates are confident the numbers will increase. And in sport, Jeremiah Nanae says he was surprised Cowboys teammates Jake Clifford and Hillam Lukey missed out on an Origin call-up, but the second rower is confident the Maroons can get the job done tomorrow night in Sydney.
21: You know, that team that goes out there this Wednesday will do the job, so hopefully we'll see Chester and Lukey or maybe Clifford next game.
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23: Good afternoon, I'm Matthew Layton. Police are piecing together the final moments of a 4-year-old girl found dead inside a home. Emergency crews were called to Lowood west of Brisbane, but the child could not be revived. A woman has been charged with murder. Fresh searches are underway as police keep trying to piece together what happened to 4-year-old Gus Lamont. At the Oak Park property near Yunta in SA's far north, detectives and specialist officers are looking across several locations. Police say they have all but ruled out Gus simply wandering off. The government is pointing to renewables as a reason power prices are coming down. From July, the energy regulator will lower the safety net price cap for households and businesses, with East Coast customers set to benefit most. And safety authorities are drawing a hard line on baby bottle gadgets that let infants feed without someone holding the bottle. The products are now permanently banned in Australia following an ACCC investigation and earlier safety warning.
24: Get excited. The legendary hot rods are back at KFC. Skewered chicken with a spicy kick. KFC FLG. Not everywhere and not forever.
23: New South Wales has made the late switch and Blues coach Laurie Daly is clearly a fan of Ethan Strange.
25: Oh, I've always loved Ethan as a player. I probably watch more Canberra games than any other team, to be fair. So I've got a fair idea on Ethan as a player and I like the way that he plays.
23: Strange will start on Origin debut tomorrow night after Mitch Moses was officially ruled out. And Alex de Minaur, Daria Kasatkina and Tadasi Kokkinakis have all banked first round French Open wins.
26: Humans are social creatures and we need connection to feel good. Make sure to check in on your mates. A quick chat can change more than you think.
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28: Mostly cloudy for the rest of today in Mackay. Tonight down to 17 and tomorrow a possible shower with a high of 26. And Listener knows what Aussie ears want to hear. 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
3: 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Someone will be $10,000 richer. Good luck. And we play more non-stop music for you right across your work day. 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So hot. Put $10,000 towards that back in 99. Blessed Union of Souls released Hey Leonardo, and that will play after the latest thing from BB Rexha and Faithless, a New Religion, which I will press play on right now.
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Taylor Swift with the new hits on your number one hit music station, Aussie artist Rachel Fahim. And right now for your afternoon, Guilty Pleasures. Three songs which you definitely know the words to, especially the one which I'll press play on in around 3 minutes. Alanis Morissette from 1995, Ironic. Get ready to sing that one out loud. But right now, let's kick it off with Destination Calabria on your number one hit music station. Destination.

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20: Hi there, I'm Amy Goggins. Charges have now been laid after a police officer was hit by a stolen car in South Mackay. Police arrested the alleged driver, a 25-year-old man who's accused of doing a runner following Sunday's incident in Paradise Street. He's facing court today on 8 charges. Industry group Cane Growers wants the sugar sector's code of conduct to be remade. Canberra's currently weighing up whether to keep or scrap the code. CEO Dan Galligan says it's helped foster a good relationship between growers and millers.
21: Largely, the code has actually been very effective as it is. So in the interest of keeping things just moving as they are in the industry, we want, you know, largely keep things the same. But there is just a couple of these amendments that while we're going through it, we should sort of tighten it up and make it adequate for everybody so everybody knows where they stand.
20: And a new contract could be on the way for Cowboys coach Todd Payton, who's yet to secure his future beyond 2026. General Manager Michael Luck says the decision will come sooner rather than later following a strong start to the season.
22: Hit National News.
23: Hey, I'm Tessa Randello. Two men have been arrested in relation to an investigation into the movements of Desi Freeman. The pair, aged 48 and 35, were arrested at two locations in northeast Victoria this morning and will be interviewed by police. Freeman was shot dead in March after several months on the run. He fatally shot two police officers in August last year. A renewed search in South Australia for Gus Lamont. The 4-year-old boy disappeared from his family's property in September, with detectives searching numerous locations for evidence. It'll last for the next few days. A group of so-called ISIS brides are reportedly landing in Australia this evening after leaving a camp in Syria. The group includes 6 women, 13 children, and will touch down in Sydney and Melbourne. And good news for households and businesses in the nation's eastern states. Energy bills are set to fall by up to 10% from July compared to last year, according to the energy regulator. The chair saying increased batteries and solar reducing volatility.
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23: Mitch Moses has been ruled out of Origin 1 with a very minor hamstring tear. Ethan Strange will start with Matt Burton coming onto the bench. Blue skipper Isaiah Yeo says Strange will do a great job.
25: I was lucky enough to go on tour with him in the Ashes, and he was a sponge over there, but we played him a couple of weeks ago and we were laughing at halftime about how hard he was to tackle. So he's only got to bring half that to that arena and he's going to be a handful.
23: And Warriors superstar Roger Tuivasa-Sheck will miss the rest of the season with an ACL injury.
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20: Mostly cloudy for the rest of today in Mackay. Tonight down to 17, and tomorrow a possible shower with a high of 26. And listener knows what Aussie ears want to hear. 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

0: Josh Fawaz, that is like a prayer. I reckon the French player would have had a few prayers.
1: Yes. Roland Garros is happening, and Arthur Gia has had an emergency at the back end in his opening, his debut match at Roland Garros, and he's tried to let the umpire know, "Oi, po, I'm going to go here.
2: Hey, I'm going to shit on the
3: he has some stomach problems.
4: I have diarrhea. Did he come back on court? Like, did he finish the game?
1: Yes, he did. Yes, I'm getting the thumbs up here. But he went down 6-3, 7-6, and then no.
4: Don't worry.
1: No, he lost. He lost.
4: Oh, yes. Yeah.
0: Is it interesting that the next set was the one that they fought out the hardest?
5: So he got to go to the loo quickly on court at the end of the game. There's footage of him just running down the corridor because he needed to go again.
4: Oh, bless him.
1: G'day, Rob.
6: How you going, guys?
1: Yeah, good. We're talking about poorly timed poos. What do you got?
6: I drive a truck for 13 hours a day, and I got IBS as well, so... You're driving along, and you can normally do the old clench and, hold on to it, but there's no clenching, and you hold on to the seat, and not happening.
1: Yeah.
6: So I always take a spare pair of clothes in the truck, so stop at one of the truck stops and have a nice little shower, and then off I go back to work.
4: So you have just pooped in the truck?
6: Well...
4: Maybe.
6: Sort of. It's... Well, when they go short, but anyway.
0: To be fair to Rob, he's got to get the delivery there on time.
4: Yes.
1: Rob, I love that it's a spare pair of clothes, not even just pants or underwear. We're changing the T-shirt as well.
6: Oh, mate, it's everything. Yeah. Everything to make sure that, we're right for the rest of the day.
1: Yeah, you don't want it blowing up the back
4: like
1: end.
4: Like a baby.
1: It's like a baby where it's a number three. Oh. Go straight back. Good on you, Rob. Thank you.
4: Rachel, have you had a poorly timed poo?
7: Absolutely. I, way back when, was doing a riding exam for horse riding.
4: Mm-hmm.
7: Knew I had to go, had the noises in the tummy, and missed my riding exam completely and got put in the lowest class possible.
1: So you missed your exam, so they didn't let you just do it another time?
7: Oh, no. Horse people are pretty arrogant. Come on, Tom.
1: I can't imagine any worse activity if you need to poo than being bareback on a horse.
4: Yeah.
7: Well, I was in a saddle, so it wasn't too bad. But, yeah, the most embarrassing bit was that I was mouthing off about how good I was.
4: Rachel,
7: and then I missed my exam.
4: Yeah. Do you worry that someone maybe, like, sabotaged your bowels and gave you a little laxative or something?
7: It was a thought, but pretty sure it was just nerves.
4: Okay.
1: Well, that's good. Did you bounce back after that?
7: Yeah, I moved through the classes pretty quickly, but it was pretty non-negotiable about starting at the bottom.
1: Yeah. Start and end it there. Thank you, Rachel. G'day, Ash.
8: Hi.
1: We're talking about poorly timed poos, Ash.
8: Yes, it wasn't me. It was my husband.
1: Yep.
8: And he has this habit of when he's nervous, he needs to poo. And I'd gone into labour and it kept happening, but because it was the middle of the night and when we finally got up to the hospital, he didn't want to go in the room because he was too embarrassed. So he went down the hallway, but they locked him out. I was about to push.
4: Oh.
8: And I was like, where is my husband? Where is he? He needs to be here. And they're like, oh, my God, we haven't let him back in. And so then they had to run down, let him back in, and then he made it for the birth.
4: Oh, my goodness.
1: Because it sounds like it could be a vicious cycle, because once you're not getting let back in, that would make you more nervous and you need to poo more, Ash.
8: Oh, luckily he was fine after that one.
4: Okay. Thank God.
1: Good. Thank you, Ash. Who you got?
4: Jennifer, poorly timed poo?
9: Yes. So it's kind of embarrassing. My daughter and I were at the shops and we got some bubble tea. We ordered the same one. But within 2 minutes, my stomach decided, you got to go. So I'd hate going to the public toilet. So my mum's house is like around the corner from the shops. So I'm like, we're going to make it. We're definitely going to make it. We didn't make it at all. Like, at the driveway of my mum's, that's it, done. The stomach decided, just go for it.
4: Oh.
9: So I pooed my pants.
4: Oh, no!
1: Hey, Jennifer, did you then go back and get your bubble tea?
9: No, what do you mean? I stopped drinking the bubble tea. I was like, no.
1: Oh,
9: no,
1: I thought you'd ordered it.
4: No.
9: So I ordered it. We grabbed it, started drinking it. And then, yeah, 2 minutes after I started drinking it, yeah, it was just go. I'm like, I have to get out. We have to go.
4: Oh, no.
9: But didn't make it. So I had to use one of my mum's dresses.
1: It's oh my God.
9: It was a whole thing. My daughter now calls it an uh-oh day. So I'm like, yeah, we're not having one of those.
4: No.
1: Jennifer, it's so sweet because, like, I know, like, chatting to my mum and stuff, she's like, oh, you know, having an empty nest now, it's so nice when one of the kids just pops in back home. But I'm sure that's all undone when you walk in and go, I've just shit myself.
10: 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So when the kids are hungry, grab Indomie, Australia's favourite instant noodles, packed with bold flavour and ready in minutes. 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

0: Across Australia, if you choose Diabo, it's Carrie and Tommy. We've got Loz Barry in the Sabo.
1: Yes, and we've asked on 131060, what is the voice that you use for your pet? Like, what is your pet's voice that you think that they have? And perhaps maybe you talk to them in a special voice too, because there is a new Chinese startup and they've got this smart collar named Petty Chat. And it goes around the dog or cat's neck and it will translate what they're saying to you.
2: Yes.
1: For me, my dog Noni, I think he talks because he's a nervous boy. Yep. He's very small.
2: A nervous little Italian greyhound.
1: Yeah. Mm. And look, maybe you'd think he'd have an Italian accent. I don't think so.
2: No.
1: Oh, I think that's stereotypical.
2: Do you want to talk to Noni for us?
1: Yes. Our days would go like this. Good morning, Noni. That's how I talk to him.
2: Yep.
1: And then he would maybe say like, oh, good morning. I want to keep sweeping today. That's how he talks.
2: It's pretty good. Hang on. I'm going to shut my eyes and just give us a bit more of conversation.
1: All right.
3: Oh, Tommy, could you please give me some squatchies on my neck, especially? I love that so much.
2: That's really good.
0: Can we? 131060.
2: Give us a call if you can do your pet's voice for us.
0: I would love for Noni to chat to some of these
1: people. Okay. Conversation.
4: Very visual, but can we put Loz underneath the table and Noni on the top and we'll have a microphone
2: down
4: there?
2: That's really good.
1: Yeah, we can.
2: Yeah. G'day, Sarah.
5: Hello, how are you?
2: Yeah, hi, good. Sarah. Would you like to speak to Lauren or Noni?
5: I'll speak to Noni.
1: Okay.
2: Fire away. Any questions?
0: To be fair, though, who's Noni speaking to? Is it Sarah or?
2: Well, Noni's going to be speaking to Sarah in this instance.
5: I think Noni might be a bit scared of Theo and how he talks, so he can speak to
3: No, I'm
5: me.
3: Not very scared. Don't worry about that. I'm not very afraid of anything, actually.
5: It's all right, Noni. You're okay. I'll keep you safe. Do you want me to scratch your belly?
3: Yes, please. Please.
5: You're such a good little boy.
2: and Sarah, you have your cat Theo there as well?
5: Yes.
2: Could I have a quick chat to Theo?
5: You may. What do you want, peasant? You better have food.
2: Do you have food? Theo, I do have some food. Do you have a preference?
5: Well, hurry up then.
2: Okay. Theo, I don't know I don't know if you've met Noni. Do you want to say hi to Noni?
5: I don't care for peasants.
3: But please, I want to be your friend now. I want to be your friend. Please.
5: Feed me first.
2: Thank you, Sarah. And thank you, Theo, as well.
1: Yes.
2: We also have, is it Kaysen?
6: Yeah, Kaysen.
2: Hey, Kaysen, how old are you?
6: I'm 11.
2: Okay. Kaysen, do you want to speak to Noni, the Italian greyhound, just quickly?
6: Hello.
3: Oh, hello, Kaysen. What are you doing today, huh?
6: Driving home from school.
3: Nice. Do you have a dog?
6: Yes.
2: Who's your dog?
6: Miniature Dachshund Cross French Bulldog.
2: Oh, what's the name?
6: Frankie.
2: Oh, do you want to put Frankie on?
6: She's not here.
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23: Hey there, I'm Tessa Randello. Two arrests have been made as police investigate the movements of Desi Freeman. He was on the run for several months and eventually killed by police after fatally shooting two officers in northeast Victoria last August. The men are aged 48 and 35 and are now being interviewed by police. Authorities have returned to a rural part of South Australia to search for evidence in the disappearance of Gus Lamont. The four-year-old went missing from his parents' property in September. The search is expected to last the next few days. The last group of Islamic State-linked women and children are en route to Australia. A total of six women, 13 children, are expected to touch down in Sydney and Melbourne tonight. At this stage, it's unclear if any of the women will be charged. And the fuel crisis has put pressure on more than 70% of Aussie businesses. Data from the Bureau of Statistics shows one in six dealt with disruptions to their supply chain. More than a third reported revenue dropped in the last 4 weeks.
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23: The Queensland Origin side have spent the night with retired player Jai Arrow, who last week announced his MND diagnosis. Queensland coach Billy Slater says it was great to get together with him.
24: We all know the journey that he's embarking on, and it's going to be a really tough one. We're all there for him as Queenslanders, as members of the rugby league community. But at the end of the day, he's also retiring from rugby league.
23: Slater also confirming Cam Munster will be good to go tomorrow night.
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22: This is Heat Weather.
25: Mostly cloudy for the rest of today in Mackay. Tonight down to 17 and tomorrow a possible shower with a high of 26. 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
27: Yeah.
3: Mm.
27: Poor Dal.
3: We have Carrie's flights for you. 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
28: Hello?
3: Hello, is that Rebecca?
28: Yes.
3: Rebecca, it's Carrie and Tommy here, but Carrie's not here and Roz is here filling in for Carrie. Do you want to say hi?
28: Hello.
27: Hi, Rebecca. Hi.
28: Hi, guys.
3: Hi, Rebecca.
27: Oh, you sound really excited. Why are you so excited for?
28: Is it about Harry Styles?
3: It is.
28: I love him so much.
3: Who would you take? You get to take two friends. Who would you take to go see him play live in Wembley?
28: My best friend and my mum.
3: Sounds
27: beautiful.
28: Rebecca. We all love Harry.
27: Okay.
28: Well, I'm hyperventilating.
27: Deep breath.
3: We have got really good news for you so far. We haven't got incredible news, but it's really good and it's one step closer to incredible. You are now on the standby list to go and be Carrie at Harry. Mm-hmm. There's only going to be a few people on the list.
28: God.
3: So the tickets are not yours yet.
27: No.
3: But you're one step closer.
28: Oh, my God. Thank you so much. Okay. This will make my whole entire life. You don't understand. I've loved One Direction since 2010. It would be the most of me to have never seen Harry live. I almost saw him live, but my best friend and I, we had to leave because she started having contractions.
27: Oh. All right. I feel like you're having contractions now. Deep breath.
3: Rebecca, hopefully we speak to you again soon and tell you the great news that you're going to London to see Harry Styles. But right now, you're on the standby list. Enjoy. We'll speak to you soon.
28: Thank you so much.
29: If you want to enter, carrieandtommy.com.au is where you got to go. Harry Styles has just added a fourth Melbourne show for his Together Together World Tour. You can get your tickets now at livenation.com.au.
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0: Olivia Rodrigo, that's Drop Dead for your Tuesday arvo. It's Carrie and Tommy. We've got Loz Barry filling in, and we're doing the ear.
1: All rise for the food courts.
2: It's where something has changed, something, a snack you know and love has changed.
3: Yeah.
2: Or, worse, it's even been discontinued.
3: Oh.
2: We've heard the Brits have been kicking it up because Walls, who are streets over here, they changed their Feast ice cream, and they took it just very calmly.
3: Ridiculous.
2: Someone just wrote, I have some terrible news for you. But summer's ruined, courtesy of war. You think Paddle Pops have shrunk?
3: I think Paddle Pops have shrunk. I think they're much smaller than they used to be. Producer Sammy looked it up. They are 15% smaller than they used to be. Yep. And I also have a bone to pick with Red Rippers. I think they're too soft now.
2: You did say that the other day.
3: Yeah.
2: Yes. I don't mind the softness because the teeth were coming loose thing I was terrified of.
3: I think that's probably why they had to change it.
2: Yeah, there was too many teeth coming loose.
3: Yeah.
2: Do you think they were in cahoots with Big Dental?
0: Oh.
3: But I think Big Dental would want them to stay hard so they rip people's teeth out so then the dentist can fix them.
2: That's what I was implying.
3: Oh.
2: Yes, and now they've fallen out of cahoots with Big Dental.
3: Correct.
2: Because Big Dental weren't paying the money needed to upkeep the relationship. G'day, Mark.
4: Hey guys, how are you?
2: Yeah, good. Mark. Welcome to the food court. What have you got?
4: I've got a long list. Mm. We've got polywaffles. We've got triple treats.
2: What were triple treats?
4: Triple treat was an ice cream that was covered in chocolate. Then it had pink marshmallow inside and ice cream on either side. It'd have to be 50 plus. You guys have got a long way to go to get there.
2: Okay. So what was the triple treat? It was the ice cream, the marshmallow, and the chocolate.
4: Correct. Yeah, and it was like a rectangular, no stick.
3: Oh, no stick.
4: Yeah, you Google that. Mm. Yeah.
2: No, I will.
4: When you're getting up to mischief, Tommy, that's what you would want to eat.
2: Okay. And so, is there one that's changed? We've heard discontinues ones there, Mark. Is there one that's changed that you don't like, the new recipe or the new size?
4: Yeah, the macaroni cheese. By Kraft.
2: The Continental?
3: Kraft.
4: Used to come in a cylinder, the creamy sauce. Now it's this rubbish powder.
2: Yeah.
4: Ridiculous.
3: The boxes of mac and cheese.
4: Yes. Yeah. 100%. Yeah. Mm. Disgrace.
2: Mark, I tell you what, I love the colour scheme. I've looked up the triple treat here. The pink and the chocolate and the marshmallow all looks pretty good.
3: Show me, please.
4: Yeah, it's pretty sick. But the worst one is the Activite.
2: What's Activite?
4: Activite has been discontinued. You Google that. It's like a healthier version of Milo that everyone used to put on their cornflakes, Wheat Bix. It's something that my mother's had.
2: On your cornflakes?
4: 85. Yeah, it's like Milo. Oh. So you put it on top like a sprinkle. Google it. You're the future.
2: Okay.
3: You're the future.
2: Thank you, Mark. It's the nicest compliment I've been given today.
3: Gail, welcome to the food court.
5: Well, thank you. And I agree with the previous caller. I'm a triple treat fan and they got rid of them.
2: Okay. We might have to bring them back. Yeah. Let's try and have a word to the people at Triple Treat.
5: Yeah.
2: Have you got
5: any? Please tell them they've got very disappointed adult children.
2: Oh, yeah. Gail, was that the? Were you ringing in about the Triple Treat, not knowing that the caller was going to say that?
5: No, I didn't. That's right. Correct. I didn't know that someone else was going to say that. So that was my bugbear as well.
2: Everyone's up in arms over the Triple Treat. So how many years did you get to experience it for?
5: Well, when I was a kid, my grandfather made me pick a bet for him at the races, and because the horse won, that was my winnings, was the ice cream.
2: Whoa.
3: I've never heard of this triple treat.
2: When did it go out, Gail?
5: I don't know when it went out. It just sort of vanished, and, I remember as a kid I had them, but, I haven't seen them for ages.
2: Okay, good on you. Thank you. We'll see if we can suss this out. G'day, Lucas.
6: Hey, mate.
2: Welcome to the food court. What have you got?
6: I've got space food sticks, discontinued.
2: Were they like the astronaut ice cream?
6: No, it was like this bland-looking brown bar. I couldn't even tell you what it was made of or what it tasted like. It was like caramel. Oh. It was the most bland box, the most bland packaging, but they were absolutely delicious. It was something your mum would throw in with your school lunches kind of thing.
3: They kind of look like TV snacks. They were like little, tiny, long chockies.
6: No, it was just like this, like long, I don't know how to explain it. Like, it looked like a chocolate bar, but it was like I guess it was like nougat or something like that. It was like a soft
7: I've got some
6: bar.
2: Oh, you've it got was, producer it, Zoe. Yes.
7: Ian Thorpe's favourite snack, apparently. It was endorsed by Ian. It was like a rod-shaped, essentially like a Milo bar in that it was, you know, all your energy and nutrition in one. Chocolate or caramel.
3: Oh, okay.
2: See, I reckon then, I reckon you're pretty right, Lozzie, that they were TV snacks.
7: Because that,
2: that's almost exactly what. But TV snacks are like the malt flavour
3: like
2: as
3: the
2: well.
8: No, oh, TV wow. snacks.
0: Finger waggling. Wow.
8: TV snacks is biscuit. They have a malt version of TV snacks.
3: Oh, and
2: that's also called a TV snack.
8: No, it's a TV snack malt version. Original TV snacks are biscuit.
3: Oh,
2: yeah.
0: The court will hear the nitpicky argument.
2: I don't know. I don't know if that was worth tearing apart the court.
3: Order in the court, everyone, please.
8: I'm just saying no you're order. Wrong, and I get a kick out of it.
2: I didn't think. Oh. G'day, Mark.
9: How you going, guys?
2: Yeah,
3: hey, Mark.
2: Good. I mean, we've got some bloody upheaval in the court here, but
9: there certainly is.
2: Mark, what's got your goat?
9: Cheese and bacon balls. They're getting smaller.
3: What?
2: Oh, they're getting smaller.
9: They're smaller. I opened a packet last night, and they're smaller, and they haven't got the cheese and that bacon flavour you used to have.
3: Now, was this like a party pack type?
9: Yeah, party pack, the big pack, yeah.
2: Because, Mark, I always had it in my mind that they were better value because you feel like they were lighter and so you got more in. Is that why you liked them as well?
9: Yeah, I think so. You always got to go to the party pack.
3: Of course.
0: Are we talking the size of the pack or are we talking the actual balls?
3: The actual ball size.
2: So do you reckon they've reduced the overall weight as well? Are you getting less balls or just smaller balls or both?
9: Oh, I reckon there'd have to be less balls in there, surely.
3: You never want less balls.
9: No, you don't want less balls.
2: The boss of the show, but just
8: I'm Googling furiously. A party pack is 190 grams. It seems to be 190 grams, so you're getting more balls, but they might be smaller balls.
2: Do you want more smaller balls, Mark, or would you prefer the normal amount of balls?
9: I prefer the normal amount. Big balls.
2: Big old balls, normal amount.
3: OG size
2: good
3: balls.
2: Cheese and bacony flavour. Yeah. Okay, we'll do our best.
3: Yeah.
2: Yes.
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11: G'day, so northbound Milton Street up around Bridge Road, bit of traffic on Alley Connection Road to Sugarshed Road, Glen Park Street around the soccer fields, minor congestion Mackay Cacia Road up around the golf course and slowing a bit heading up to Rural View on Mackay Cacia Road. Not a bad run for the peak downs. 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That's the latest traffic on Mackay's Hit 100.3. Another check in 30.
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30: Plus, it is State of Origin Game 1. 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
9: Hit Traffic.
1: G'day, busy on the Bruce Highway, southbound through Bakers Creek with the roadworks ongoing there. Getting heavier now, Mackaybee Cay Street around the golf course, around the Bunnings, and of course northbound up through Rural View. Slow to Glen Park Street from Short Street up to the soccer fields. Very heavy Glenallen Connection Road from the bridge up to the roundabout to Sugar Shed Road. And a bit of traffic Sydney at Gordon Street, Milton at Shakespeare. It's eased up around the airport. 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That's the latest traffic in Mackay's Hit 100.3. Another check of the road shortly.
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12: No

0: driving you home for your Tuesday, Arvo. It's Carrie and Tommy. We got Loz Barry filling in the Sabo.
1: Lozzy, some stats have been revealed from the UK in an anti-ageism campaign.
2: Okay.
1: What's the study called about the scenes where women talk to each other in movies and they're really underrepresented?
2: Yeah.
1: Do you know what I'm talking about? What's it called?
3: Bechdel test.
2: Oh.
1: Hmm.
2: I've never heard.
3: Bechdel.
2: Bechdel.
1: Yes. This is of a similar vein. It talks about how underrepresented females are in lead roles.
2: Uh-huh.
1: So over the last 3 years in the UK, how many women over the age of 60 do you think were in a lead role?
2: Well, Helen Mirren would have been in there. So I'm going to say one.
1: Just five of the 100 highest grossing films of the past 3 years starred a woman over 60 as the lead character. By contrast, how many films of the same time do you think starred a Chris as the lead actor?
2: Oh, my God. Well, when you're thinking about the Marvel Universe alone, I'd go 150.
1: There were six.
2: Oh.
1: Yeah. Half of those were Chris Pratt.
2: Oh.
1: Yeah, which, I like Chris Pratt.
2: I used to like
0: Chris
2: Pratt.
0: Were any of the Chris's like a female Chris, like Kris Jenner?
1: Ooh!
0: I don't think we're really grasping at straws here.
2: What movie she been in recently?
0: Yeah.
1: Well, they also say this would have the scales would have been tilted a little bit because one of the second highest grossing film was Bridget Jones, Mad About the Boy, but it didn't make the cut because bloody Renee Zellweger is too young.
0: Oh.
1: And they said that. They said, give us 3 years.
2: And
1: we'll be back.
2: Bridget over 60.
1: This was the other bit that I loved. I mean, loved is stretch. I regret saying that. But I meant Jane highlighting how few women are in lead roles. A film was four times more likely to have a talking animal as a lead character than a woman over the age of 60.
2: But as much as I hate that, I do love me some talking animals, you know?
1: I also feel like when there's a lot of talking animal movies.
2: Yeah, because for kids.
1: Kids.
2: Yeah.
1: Yes. Yes. Are you saying let's make a Bridget Jones kids edition in 3 years?
2: It's like Babe.
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6: Hit traffic.
7: G'day, still a bit of traffic northbound Glen Park Street around the soccer fields, Mackay Bay Street around the golf course and up through Rural View, slowing as well. A bit of traffic Glen Alley Connection Road to Sugarshed Road, although that's easing quickly. Bridge Road, Nebo Road West, Mackay still busy and starting to build a bit again, Milton Street around Bridge Road by the airport. The Bruce Highway hitting the brakes southbound through Bakers Creek, through your roadworks, about 5 minutes. You can make hospitals a happier place for sick kids by making a tax-deductible donation to Starlight by June 30 at starlight.org.au because happiness matters. That's the latest traffic and Mackay's hit 100.3.
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16: Hey, I'm Tessa Randello. The latest group of so-called ISIS brides and their children are touching down in Oz. Six women and 12 children arriving in Sydney and Melbourne.
17: This should not be an issue of partisanship. The government has provided no assistance. Point three, any breaches of the law will mean that these people will face the full force of the law.
16: The Prime Minister Anthony Albanese in Parliament there. Two men are being questioned in relation to Desi Freeman's movements after the fatal shooting of two police officers. Officers picked up the pair aged 48 and 35 in separate locations in Victoria's northeast. Freeman was on the run for several months and eventually died in a shootout with police after killing two officers last August. The NT Police Commissioner says no charges will be laid after the death of Kumanjai White. The 24-year-old man died after being restrained by two officers in Alice Springs last May. And power bills will fall by up to 10% in the eastern states from July.
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16: New South Wales have made a late switch and Blues coach Laurie Daly is clearly a fan of Ethan Strange.
19: I'll probably watch more Canberra games than any other team, to be fair. So I've got a fair idea on Ethan's a player and I like the way that he plays.
16: Strange will start on Origin debut tomorrow night after Mitch Moses was ruled out with a hamstring strain. And the Maroons have spent the night with recently retired Queenslander Jai Arrow after revealing his MND diagnosis.
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21: Mostly cloudy for the rest of today in Mackay. Tonight down to 17 and tomorrow a possible shower with a high of 26. 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
27: Carrie Bickmore
28: and Tommy Little. Boom, boom,
27: boom, boom, boom. This is Carrie and Tommy.
0: Yeah, that is where you're at for your Tuesday afternoon. We've got Loz Barry filling in the Sabo.
1: Yes. Hello. And, oh, how well was he? And in great news, a whole bunch of drones have dropped out of the sky during a light show at Vivid, of course, Light Festival in Sydney. Now, it's great news because I am pro-fireworks, anti-drones.
2: Yeah.
1: And so any time that heaps and heaps of drones fall out of the sky, I hope it's a win back in the fireworks
7: column. I interest
1: column.
7: You in a drone show that they shoot fireworks into.
1: What do you mean?
7: Like if they had a drone show and you got to shoot fireworks into the drone show.
1: 100%. Yeah. And that should
7: now
1: be
7: you're
1: the
7: back
1: battle.
7: On drones.
1: No, I'm not, because I'm watching the drones fall out of the sky to
7: but
1: there.
7: It's enjoyable, isn't it?
1: It is. Because one's magic.
2: Yes.
1: Fireworks are magic.
2: Drones
1: are a hobby.
2: Yeah. And they're going...
1: And to be honest...
2: shut up.
1: Yeah, a hobby done...
7: Go bang or shut up.
1: By pervert.
2: Correct.
1: Not all of them, but most of them. If you see a dude with a drone and he's not working professionally, chances are he's a pervert. But if you see a bloke with fireworks, bit of fun.
2: Yeah.
1: Anyway, up
2: yeah.
1: next.
2: No. I was going to say, the drones falling from the sky remind me, did you see the video of that robot falling over?
1: Oh, my God.
2: On the stage?
1: The Michael Jackson dance,
2: yes.
1: Trying to go up the stairs?
2: Yes.
1: Yeah, I did.
2: Yeah, give the robots the world.
1: Yeah. Can't even moonwalk.
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0: Australia for your Tuesday arvo. It's Carrie and Tommy for the drive home. We've got Loz Barry filling in the sabo.
1: And, Lozzie, yeah. I went and saw Fran Lebowitz last night. Do you know who Fran Lebowitz is?
2: So when we were going down in the elevator last night, you said, I'm going to go see Fran Lebowitz tonight. I sort of went, oh, wow. Not, and I know her name. I feel like I've seen quotes, but I have no idea why she's famous.
1: Yeah, I still don't.
2: Okay.
1: But basically, I've seen things she's said before, and she's very funny.
2: Yeah.
1: And I'm sure she's like the quintessential New York Jew. Like a lot of people say she's the most New York person in the world. She looks kind of like a caricature, kind of like, is it the Invincibles or something?
0: The Incredibles.
1: The Incredibles. Yes,
2: with
1: the
2: big glasses. Edna Mode.
1: Yes.
2: Edna Mode.
1: Yes. And this is a sample of kind of how she sounds.
3: Can you hold a grudge for a really long time?
4: Forever. Holding grudges is just another word for having standards.
2: I feel like she's who I want to be when I'm an old woman. Like, I reckon she would have, like, naked portraits of herself around her mansion in New York. And I'm like, that's who I strive to be.
1: She spent half the show complaining about how long the flight is out here, particularly because she loves to smoke cigarettes. And she said some things which I absolutely love. She said, if you believe in life after death, you just don't believe in death. And I was like, whoa. But I was interested from the start. So Benjamin Law hosted the event. He's an author, if you don't know, I'm familiar with his work. And how he introduced her, I found was very interesting. He said, the person I'm about to introduce is known for her for being wise, her wit, and her withering.
2: Withering?
1: And then introduced, and goes, Fran Lebowitz. And I was like, I mean, she's getting old, but we shouldn't call her.
2: She's not withering away.
1: I couldn't call her withering, and I thought she would hate it. And then I looked up, do you know what withering means?
2: No.
1: So it can mean like wilting like a plant, or it can be severe and extremely critical. He made a withering attack on government policy.
2: Yeah. Oh.
1: Don't you think as the host of a show, that's a bold choice to...
0: Yeah, but I feel like Fran would like that.
1: She didn't appear like she liked anything.
2: Oh, okay.
1: At one stage, I mean, sorry, I think she was having fun.
0: Yeah.
1: But at one stage, he was asking her about death stuff, and she just goes, I don't think you're getting me. You're not listening.
0: Yeah.
1: You're not listening. I don't want anybody to think anything of my death after me. I don't care what people think of me. I don't care what you think of me.
2: Oh, my God. I love her.
0: Yeah.
1: I love her, too. I thought I would look up some words, because I didn't know that withering had another meaning.
2: No.
1: I thought I would look up some words that sound like insults but aren't.
2: Okay.
1: Are you ready?
2: Yep.
1: Are you ready, you cover slut?
2: Excuse me? Cover slut?
1: Real word. An outer garment worn to conceal untidy clothes. So if you've got a shirt that's all crease and stuff, just chuck a cover slut on that.
2: I'm going to be using that dead. Cover slut.
1: C-O-V-E-R-S-L-U-T. Yeah. Did you like that, you bum ass? A bum ass is a bass fiddle consisting of a string stretched over a pole and over a bladder and bowed with a notched stick.
2: Okay, I'm still not sure what that is.
0: Yeah, it sounds like a slingshot.
1: I think it's a bass fiddle.
2: Okay.
0: Okay.
1: Did you not get it, you arse art?
2: Arse art?
1: That's a clearing of wooded land for cultivation.
0: Where did you park the car? In the arse art.
2: It's like, isn't there a terrible word for a bunch of sticks together? We can't actually even say on the radio.
1: Let's go out.
5: 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And Tommy will be right back after this.
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10: G'day, bit of traffic. Sydney Street at Gordon Street. We take a final check. Bridge Road, Nebo Road, West Mackay. It has eased up Milton Street around the airport. Glenalla Connection Road's also east of Sugar Shed Road. It's got a bit busier, though, from Mackay Cash Road up around the golf course and through Rural View. And, of course, Glen Park Street, usual this time of the arvo, northbound around the soccer fields, slowing up. 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When you're after great service and unbeatable value, head to the tyre and wheel specialist, Bob Jane T-Marts. They'll look after you. That's the latest traffic on Mackay's Hit 100.3. Another check of the roads in the morning.
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1: Plus, it is State of Origin Game 1. We have an interesting way. We want to see what team might win.
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11: It's been causing a lot of tension in our studio.
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1: So we've asked on 131060, what is the voice that you use for your pet? Like, what is your pet's voice that you think that they have? And perhaps maybe you talk to them in a special voice too, because there is a new Chinese startup, and they've got this smart collar named Petty Chat. And it goes around the dog or cat's neck, and it will translate what they're saying to you.
2: Yes.
1: For me, my dog, Noni, I think he talks, because he's a nervous boy, very small.
2: A nervous little Italian greyhound.
1: Yeah. Mm. And look, maybe you'd think he'd have an Italian accent. I don't think so.
2: No. Oh,
1: okay. I think that's stereotypical.
2: Do you want to talk to Noni for us?
1: Yes. Our days would go like this. Good morning, Noni. That's how I talk to him.
2: Yep.
1: And then
2: he would
1: maybe say like, oh, good morning. I want to keep sweeping today. That's how he talks.
2: It's pretty good. Hang on. I'm going to shut my eyes. Okay. And just give us a bit more of conversation.
1: All right.
3: Oh, Tommy, could you please give me some squatchies on my neck, especially? I love that so much.
2: That's really good.
0: Can we? 131060.
1: Yeah.
2: Give us a call if you can do your pet's voice for us.
0: I would love for Noni to chat to some of these
1: pets. Okay. Conversation. Right.
4: Very visual, but can we put Loz underneath the table and Noni on the top? And
1: yes.
4: We have a microphone
2: That's
4: down there.
2: That's really good.
1: Yeah, we can.
2: Yeah. G'day, Sarah.
5: Hello, how are you?
2: Yeah,
1: hi,
2: good.
1: Sarah.
2: Would you like to speak to Lauren or Noni?
1: Yeah.
5: I'll speak to Noni.
1: Okay.
2: Fire away. Any questions?
0: Oh, to be fair, though, who's Noni speaking to? Is it Sarah or?
2: Well, Noni's going to be speaking to Sarah in this instance.
5: I think Noni might be a bit scared of Theo and how he talks, so he can speak to
3: No,
5: me.
3: I'm not very scared. Don't worry about that. I'm not very afraid of anything, actually.
5: It's all right, Noni. You're okay. I'll keep you safe. Do you want me to scratch your belly?
3: Yes, please. Please.
5: You're such a good little boy.
2: and Sarah, you have your cat Theo there as well?
5: Yes.
2: Could I have a quick chat to Theo?
5: You may. What do you want, peasant? You better have food.
2: Do you have food? Theo, I do have some food. Do you have a preference?
5: Well, hurry up then.
2: Okay. Theo, I don't know I don't know if you've met Noni. Do you want to say hi to Noni?
5: I don't care for peasants.
3: But please, I want to be your friend now.
5: King.
3: I want to be your friend.
5: Feed me first.
2: Thank you, Sarah. And thank you, Theo, as well.
1: Yes.
2: We also have, is it Kaysen?
6: Yeah, Kaysen.
2: Hey, Kaysen, how old are you?
6: I'm 11.
2: Okay. Kaysen, do you want to speak to Noni, the Italian greyhound, just quickly?
6: Hello.
3: Oh, hello, Kaysen. What are you doing today, huh?
6: Driving home from school.
3: Nice. Do you have a dog?
6: Yes.
2: Who's your dog?
6: Miniature Dachshund Cross French Bulldog.
2: Oh, what's the name?
6: Frankie.
2: Oh, do you want to put Frankie on?
6: She's not here.
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19: Hey, I'm Tessa Randello. Reports the first plane carrying ISIS-linked women and children has touched down in Oz. The ABC says the first landed in Melbourne, with another scheduled in Sydney in coming hours. Seven women and 13 children travelled from a camp in Syria and are Australian citizens. Two men have been arrested as part of an investigation into the movements of police killer Desi Freeman. He shot dead two officers in August when they executed a search warrant and was on the run for several months before his death. The men aged 48 and 35 will be interviewed by police. The family of Kumanjai White say they're heartbroken. No charges will be laid over his death in police custody. The 24-year-old man died in Alice Springs almost 1 year ago. Briefly, the energy regulator's cutting power prices by up to 10% in eastern states from July, and Victorian buildings are lit up in blue to honour former Australian of the Year Neil Danaher. He lost his fight to MND after raising more than $100 million for research.
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19: The Maroons have welcomed retired player Jai Arrow into camp ahead of tomorrow's clash with the Blues, while Queensland coach Billy Slater says Cam Munster's good to go after missing a training session over the weekend.
20: Yeah, he had a bit of tightness. Unfortunately, it wasn't in the throat and his voice box. That's still pretty loose, but he's good. He's good.
19: And Sharks halfback Nico Hines will miss Friday's clash with Manly due to a calf injury. Knights skipper Kalen Ponga and prop Jacob Saifidi will back up Origin against the Eels.
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15: This is Heat Weather.
21: Mostly cloudy for the rest of today in Mackay. Tonight down to 17, and tomorrow a possible shower with a high of 26. And listener knows what Aussie ears want to hear. 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
1: How good is that? Right across Australia. Getting you in the mood for your Tuesday evening. It is Fifi Feather, Nick.
2: Bit of an argument kicked off in the studio the other day.
3: As I'm watching you play with your face, with your fingers.
2: Irrelevant. Mm. So I looked down. I had headphones in that Fev said they're my headphones. Mm-hmm. And just to explain, we use, I think these are like Apple. Yeah. They're normal Apple white headphones. Yeah. And he knew they were his because they were clean, and mine have this brown gunk on them.
3: Yep.
2: And then you boys said it's your makeup all over the cord
4: because
2: you touch your face. But as I said to you, I don't touch the cord.
3: Yeah, you do.
2: I have no reason to touch the cord. Now, this time.
3: I don't want to, the elephant in the room. You got a beautiful white top on. What's that stain on
2: there? That's different. I put my makeup on this morning. It's my makeup. And then I pulled my jumper over my head. Yeah. But that was stupid, and every woman listening will know that. Now, we have a very special guest in the studio because we thought this argument was not going anywhere.
4: No.
2: And we thought we need a forensic scientist to actually sort this out. So welcome to the show, Professor Xavier Conlan, a.k.a. Dr. X.
5: Yeah. Great to be here. I think this is the biggest case since Bev's 2004 tribunal appeal.
2: Ooh. Yes, they're very good.
3: What do I appeal on?
2: I love it. Are you nervous?
3: What would I be? I'm not on trial.
2: Well, okay.
3: I was in 2004.
4: Yeah.
2: Now,
4: what's that makeup on your shirt? No.
2: Dr. X, I have the evidence bag here. I'm going to hand over the in question headphones. But I want to, before we continue.
3: Your Honour.
2: Can I just point out, Dr. X, see,
3: you need gloves
2: on,
3: bro.
2: The part of the cord that is dirty, I never touch. I touch this knob, which is the volume, and I may pull it out and put it in. But why would that gunk be all over the cord?
5: We've watched you touch your headphones, as Fev says,
2: yes,
5: all day here, so I think there's plenty of chance that you've actually contributed to this.
2: Do you think it's me?
5: I think it's you, I'm afraid. And the...
4: That lady with makeup all over her top.
5: Wow, okay. It was part of the equation, but actually we excrete stuff, skin cells, sweat, and something called sebum, which is the oil from our skin.
3: With a B.
5: Yeah, sebum. Moves all the way. And it can actually track down, and I can see your hands very close to that part of the cord right now.
3: Yeah.
5: What's really key to that is that it actually also picks up makeup. And makeup transfers a lot in these biological fluids. So I think it is makeup on there. I think it is from you. I think you're at fault.
2: Really?
5: But not 100% at fault here.
2: Thank you. Explain that bit further.
3: Not at fault.
5: One of the biggest things for forensic scientists, the challenges for us, is that you can shake Bev's hand. Bev goes to the crime scene.
2: Mm-hmm.
5: Fifi's DNA ends up at that crime scene. Big challenge for forensic scientists.
3: That'd happen too. I'll use that as an excuse.
2: Wear your booties and your shower cap.
5: Everything.
2: Yeah. Yep.
5: You want to be super safe. So you're going to be coming in here in your suit tomorrow. So
2: yes.
5: anything over. But what happens with that transfer of DNA is that there's likely, because you guys all hang out in this tight space together, that Fev and Nick's DNA and
2: Chugger
5: material is probably also on there.
2: Hey,
3: we don't go over there.
2: We're all gunky.
5: Yes, I think you are primarily at fault, but I think once we do the analysis, it is very clean. Bev and Nick, I think you're involved in this.
2: So, Dr. X, it's the conclusion is it is my makeup on the cord.
4: Yeah, what we said.
5: No.
3: Yeah.
5: Your bodily fluids have been merging on down there.
2: It's disgusting. They don't have their bodily fluids on the
5: bathroom. They do, but they don't have the makeup in there.
3: Yeah.
2: Oh,
5: so yours is more visible. But what's really interesting about makeup is a really cool forensic study. Can I jump to a digress?
2: Please.
5: A really cool forensic study they did
2: where
5: the police wanted to know what the background level of gunshot residue was over there, because it's important for forensic purposes.
2: Mm,
5: and they did a study on the police to see how much they have there naturally before a case, and they found that females had way more gunshot residue than male police officers. I couldn't work out why. It's because there's contaminants in makeup that actually got on and confused the test. So these heavy metals that we look for in gunshot residue are actually in the makeup that you're probably using as help with colorants and those
2: sorts
5: of things.
2: Should I stop wearing makeup and then I might
5: keep wearing makeup, because then you can say keep wearing makeup, because then it was because of the makeup that you can say it wasn't me who
4: fired
2: that gun. I just don't want to be convicted of a crime I didn't do, because what if my makeup appears at the crime scene?
5: No, that's the whole thing. It's all around this transfer. That's why Bev's got the defence, because he wasn't there. It's transferred across.
2: Okay.
3: Yeah. Oh. So stop, don't shoot us.
2: I wouldn't do that.
3: Yeah.
2: I mean, I'm very disappointed that for some reason You boys are right now. No, no.
3: You asked what it is.
2: And Dr. X, can we just clarify, because I do want to go Horatio Caine on this, a.k.a. CSI Miami. This is with your naked eye. But if you actually tested it...
3: It'll come up makeup.
2: It might not be makeup.
5: May not be, but I'm pretty certain on this high standard here. But yep. as I said off air, I do primarily work in drug detection. I'm not sure you want
2: answer
5: that answer.
2: Answer the direct question, sir.
3: He did and says makeup. So we sat here and I said, it's makeup. And you, it's not me, it's not me, it's not my makeup. And it is your makeup. And we had we've got a forensic doctor over here, scientist, Dr. X, who said, it is makeup. And you said no, and you're like, oh, we'll get a forensic in. We got one.
2: Yes, and I
3: say so you're all wrong.
2: Who said that it looks like it's makeup, and I appreciate that it looks like makeup.
5: No, I think it contains makeup. It contains BB's DNA, and everybody in this room has contributed to this case.
3: And Doc, if you're in court right now and they gave that to you, you would say it is makeup.
5: Oh, 100% with the most highest quality detection system we've ever had of my eyes looking at yours.
3: Hey, thanks, Doc.
0: Carrie and Tommy for the drive home. Fifi, Feb, and Nick for happy hour. Fifi, Feb, and Nick.
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1: It's been a big Tuesday evening, getting you home to dinner, whatever you're up to. 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
3: Yeah, we did nickname the technies an old shoulder. 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
0: Plus, it is State of Origin Game 1. 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
23: It's been a big Tuesday evening before we get out of here. 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

0: Happy hour for your Tuesday evening. It's Fifi Fevernick.
1: I know everyone won't have been ghosted, particularly if you lucked it in life and you'd started dating your high school sweetheart and now you've been together forever. Well done. But in the dating world, it is a real shock when it can happen. And we were talking about this earlier in the show. What's happened?
2: It literally sounds like you're speaking Chinese.
1: Oh, really? Mm. You know what ghosting is? Ghosting is when you're dating somebody or even if you're on the dating apps and you're talking and then suddenly they disappear.
2: I'll literally leave your life.
1: What?
2: I'm taking a piss.
3: Fev's saying he's never been ghosted.
1: Why are you in a Chinese restaurant now?
3: No. he was saying the term ghosting to him is so ludicrous.
2: Yeah, everything
3: it would
2: you
3: never
2: said.
3: Happen
1: to oh, him. Have you ever been ghosted?
2: Yeah, it sounds like you're speaking a different language.
1: Oh, okay. No. Okay. Now, to give this some relevance,
2: why
1: we were talking.
2: Why are we in a Chinese restaurant?
1: Because for beef and black bean. Earlier in the show, we were talking about Katie Price, UK glamour model, plastic surgery addict.
3: We'll open with that.
1: Yeah, well, that's who she is more now than glamour model.
2: Yeah.
1: Her husband that she married after 5 days in January, he was coming over from Dubai to see her in the UK. And apparently they were on a phone call and he was saying, I'm being kidnapped. They've put a blanket over my head and thrown me in the back of a van. I'm sorry, I'm laughing because I don't think that's happened. That was a lie.
2: So did
1: she's
2: they meet,
1: now realizing that.
2: Did they meet? So she went to Dubai and they met there.
1: Because obviously Dubai he can't leave the country.
2: Oh, okay.
1: And they've now married there and she's been going back and forth.
2: Okay.
1: Now he's come up with some elaborate thing about being kidnapped.
2: Well, maybe he has.
1: No, because since then he's jumped on his social media and befriended some model in some other country. Yeah. So it's becoming a bit, I reckon.
3: Babe, the kidnappers made me do that. Yeah.
1: And he has a track record of being a Tinder swindler. He fleeces women for their money. And I think that's what's happened here. And she's been fully ghosted. Like, she's not heard from him. No communication. Nothing. Yet he has been on socials and he's befriending other women. So she's conscious that he's somewhere and he's active. He's got a phone.
2: Yeah. But this sounds concept, very similar to you. You're him. You've got about 11 boyfriends still active.
3: That just think that...
2: Mm.
3: God, she's gone quiet.
2: She's like, you have ghosted every boyfriend that you've ever had overseas. You just don't go back.
1: Yeah, but that it's overseas. It's a long way to go. Like,
2: but they're now overseas too.
1: Oh, my God.
2: You faced him.
3: You faced your biggest opponent yet, Lee Andrews.
2: Yeah.
3: Your final boss battle.
2: Yeah.
3: Can you ghost him, Fee?
1: Well, there was Debo in New York.
2: Suki?
1: And, well,
2: Suki?
1: Suki was in
3: Sukin.
1: Hawaii.
2: Yeah.
1: He was Zip line. No.
3: Zip line.
1: He was my zip line instructor. and I did leave. He followed me to LA, though.
2: The FBI agent?
1: Oscar.
2: The golfer?
1: Yep, that guy. The golfer?
2: Yeah, the one that was...
1: Oh, Michael Gleeson.
2: Yeah.
1: No, you know what?
2: Yeah!
3: You know what?
2: You know what? I'm right.
3: You have ghosted all of them. That's so many.
1: I just realised I shouldn't really be talking about this.
2: No, you should.
1: I am the problem.
2: You are the problem.
1: Oh, this is really backfired.
2: Backfired, 13, 10, 60,
1: have you been ghosted? Because I was going to say 13, 10, 60, has this awful thing ever happened to you?
2: And you can ring up and say, I am the ghoster.
1: I'm the ghoster.
2: Yeah.
1: I feel like I'm having one of those moments where you put a mirror up to somebody and they have to really think about their decisions they've made in their life.
2: But you're
1: I've stayed on good terms because a few years ago you got those guys on the show.
2: We did.
1: And they were lovely.
2: Yeah, you know what they said, Nick? We've been waiting for a call because she said, I'll call you back.
3: No.
1: Yeah. I'm a busy woman. Fifi Fevernick.
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0: Big day for her. You got the hot hits with Nick and Lauren.
1: 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The hot hits with Nick and Lauren.
2: Thank you all for being part of this incredible night at the American Music Awards.
0: Now go.
3: Yes. You just heard Taylor Swift there. She was the top winner in the history of the AMA. She's had 40 trophies in history.
0: That's amazing.
3: She led the nominations for the 2026 AMAs with 8 nods, but she left empty-handed.
0: Oh, what?
3: Wowee. Okay. I hadn't read that sentence until I just saw it then.
0: And look, that is, you're right. You've done 6 hours of radio. Now, that's actually only 3.5 at the moment. That's kind of feels like a bit of a...
3: A shift?
0: A shift and also a bit of shade, in a way. It's like you've had enough.
3: Now, how are these voted?
0: Couldn't tell you.
3: So these aren't like industry or...
0: America voted. Don't know who.
3: BTS opened the show and they took home 3 awards, including the top prize of Artist of the Year, which is very exciting.
0: Yeah, that's huge.
3: Sombra accepted 2 awards, Best Rock Alternative Song and Best Rock Alternative Album. Karen?
4: Voted by fans entirely.
0: Whoa!
4: Yeah.
0: For Taylor to not get that, I mean, look at who she was up against. So the BTS army, as we know, are vicious in a good way. Mm-hmm. Make sure everyone knows them in that in a good way.
3: Oh, yeah.
0: New Artist of the Year, that went to Cat's Eye. Those fans are crazy. No, not say crazy. Those fans are passionate.
3: Wow. Yeah. Artist of the Year, Cat's Eye was up against Alex Warren, Ella Langley, Leon Thomas, Olivia Dean, and Somba.
0: Whoa.
3: That's impressive. Huge.
0: Sad for Ella Langley.
3: Yeah, does she qualify next year still, or is it like your only chance?
0: Well, it's like how Zara Larsson will qualify for New Artist next year at the Grammys.
3: What?
0: And yeah, even though this is her 18th year making music.
3: That's insane.
0: Yeah, it's to do with when you start coming up. Now, very good news for the Golden Girls.
3: Yeah.
0: Betty White et al. Huntrix won Song of the Year.
3: Yeah.
0: Big for them. And a massive moment for the Black Eyed Peas, Lauren Barry.
3: Now, this is exciting because I was telling you before this that I had my liked songs on Spotify playing today and I did a smart shuffle. So it adds in a few things I think I might like. And then sometimes I'm like, yes, add that to the list, please. And it popped in one of my, I think I've decided, it is my favourite Black Eyed Peas song. Right? So can we please have this for what you talk about Black Eyed Peas for now?
0: Yes. If you tell me the name of the song, I can do that.
3: A surprising one. It is Meet Me Halfway.
0: Oh, we love Meet Me Halfway. That's a fantastic song.
3: It's incredible.
0: And look how quickly I've got it ready for you. So this lends itself very well. So they won an award for Rock Your Body, which was the Throwback Song of the Year award, which is a new category they've introduced. Because you know how all those throwbacks start to go viral?
3: Yeah. Oh, so it's like what has had a resurgence.
0: Yeah. So it was up against Lush Life and stuff this year, which makes a lot of sense. And it was the first time in many years that Ms. Fergie Ferg joined the rest of the Peas up on stage. Have a listen to this.
5: Feels so good to be up here with my brother Will.i.am, my sister Fergie Ferg, Appity App. I love my family right there. This awesome, powerful, fearless queen, Fergie Ferg, makes me laugh.
6: Hi. What a moment. What a moment. And making this moment possible so that my son, I finally get to say this on TV. Hi, Axel. Rock that body. We did it. Black Eyed Peas.
0: How cute is that?
3: Aww.
0: How gorgeous.
3: Her voice doesn't suit her.
0: That'll be enough from Fergie.
3: Yeah. Thank you, Fergie.
0: In what way? Like, really, like, high-pitched kind of vibe?
3: She sounds quite... Like, it sounds like a very, very, very young voice or something.
0: Yeah, it's true. How old's Fergie now? I'm glad we got our fact checker back in the building.
4: She's 51.
0: 51?
3: Yeah.
0: Amazing.
3: I mean, think about, was it The Duchess? Was that her album? The Duchess?
0: Yes.
3: Duchess. That album changed my life.
0: It changed your brain chemistry.
3: My 16-year-old brain went, yes, thank you.
0: This is the one for me.
3: Yeah.
0: Well done to all the winners. And, of course, the real winner is music.
3: Oh, yeah.
1: That
3: always is.
1: The Hot Hits with Nick and Lauren. 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
31: 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Just when.

0: That is Olivia Rodrigo, Drop Dead, the biggest song in the country tonight, the Hot Hits with Nick and Lauren. That actually ties in really well. Paul McCartney is doing the rounds at the moment.
1: Why?
0: I don't actually know. He did the final episode of Colbert, which I watched last week. That was excellent.
1: Well, the night show with Johnny Carson, was that the original night? Late night?
0: Yes.
1: That's where the Beatles did their whole...
0: Of course. And also, the Ed Sullivan Theatre. Is where they did that, yeah. And then Macca presented a portrait of them performing on Johnny Carson in the Ed Sullivan to Colbert as his leaving present.
1: That's so lovely.
0: It was so gorgeous. So he's been doing that. He's been doing a few interviews here and there. He's done one with someone, I'm not sure who it is. I think it's Radio 2 in the UK.
2: He has a new album coming out.
0: He has a new album coming out. That would make a lot of sense.
2: The Boys of Dungeon Lane.
0: What's your favourite song by Paul McCartney and Wings, Loz?
1: I would say Silly Love Song.
0: Well, here's Live and Let Die.
3: Nah,
0: sorry. Right. I'll play you Silly Love Song. You think that people would have had enough of Silly Love Song. What a man.
1: And then, obviously, when they did it in Glee, I was even more impressed.
0: Oh, my God, absolutely. This song 50 years old this year.
1: Are you serious?
0: 50.
1: Yeah, that feels right, actually. I don't know why I was so surprised.
0: Anyway, he has been talking about, like, his love for the modern pop girlies, right?
1: So
0: we just played Olivia Rodrigo. Have a listen to what it's like going to a party at Macca's house.
4: We had a party. My wife is and my daughter Stella are very good at getting cool people to a party. So a lot of those girls were at this party, and I ended up chatting to them all because, you know, there was Taylor, there was Billie Eilish, there was Olivia Rodrigo, there was Sabrina Carpenter, you know, and they're really cool people. They're very good.
0: Just dropping those names as coming to your party.
1: Was he saying it was Stella's party or his party?
0: I think it was a party, a McCartney party.
1: Yeah, because Stella would have the young connections.
0: That's true. To have all those people in the room, though, can you imagine a Macca and Taylor song, if you will?
1: Mm.
0: A Macca and Olivia Rodrigo song, if you will.
1: Well, the Macca, I'm trying to think of a Macarena thing.
0: Hey, really
1: funny, but I don't know anyone called Rena.
0: Well, I do.
5: Rena Ferris.
1: I know Rena Ferris.
0: We know Rena Ferris. She does Jimmy Barnes' PR.
1: maybe they can do a song together. Perfect.
0: Yeah, good stuff. The Hot Hits with Nick and Lauren. 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

0: New Martin Garrix and Ed Sheeran, that is Repeated. It is the hot hits around Australia with Nick and Lauren. You into that yet?
1: Yeah.
0: It's taking me a while.
1: I don't mind it.
0: It just feels like an Ed Sheeran leftover, unfortunately.
1: Oh, but he's kind of admitted that that's what it is.
0: Yeah, true. It's been around for 10 years. Yeah. Shall we look at some I Spy AI?
1: I would love to. Oh, I spy with my little eye. A
0: Nick and Lauren segment where we all dunk on AI. Now, you know AI is officially mainstream when the Pope's talking about it, don't you?
1: Yeah, but he's quite a modern Pope.
0: He woke Pope, you could call him.
1: Woke Pope.
0: Woke Pope, and that's fine. Yeah. Pope Leo has presented the first major teaching document of his papacy, warning that artificial... Great word, isn't it?
1: Yeah.
0: Warning that artificial intelligence needs to be disarmed!
1: Disarmed?
0: Disarmed.
1: And I agree with him.
0: Now, I would play some audio of him talking, but he did it in Latin, so I'm translating here.
2: What?
0: That's what they talk.
1: They do everything in Latin.
0: Everything's in Latin.
1: You have to know Latin to be the Pope, I think. I don't know that for sure.
0: You were just there.
1: Did you go to Vatican City?
2: I was in the Vatican. No, I didn't go to the Vatican.
0: Cool. Anyway, he said this word is strong.
2: I don't know Latin, so I couldn't speak to anyone, even if I did go there.
1: I know pig Latin.
0: I know Lorem Ipsum. That's my co-host, Lorem Ipsum. Anyway, so he said it needs to be disarmed. He said, this word is strong, I know, but I deliberately chose it because this moment needs words capable of attracting attention. The Pope called for robust legal frameworks, independent oversight, informed users, and a political system that does not abdicate its responsibility.
1: I absolutely agree with that because I feel like we've just gone, hey, here's AI.
0: Yeah.
1: It's almost completely unregulated. I mean, I have no idea, but let's just do with it what we will.
0: Yeah. No guardrails. Now, encyclicals are one of the highest forms of teaching from a pontiff to the church's members. Popes choose the topics of encyclicals, these are the teaching documents, to highlight the main priorities of their papacies. That's an even better version of papacy.
1: Papacies.
0: As the texts, which can span hundreds of pages, often take years to prepare. So he could use AI for that, couldn't he?
1: That defeats the purpose of his whole papacy.
0: Now, I've got another amazing AI-related thing to show you.
1: Please.
0: Over the weekend, this clip went viral. It is of a AI-generated YouTube account that does WWE updates, right?
1: Right.
0: So it finds a news story, it writes a script, gets AI to voice the script. See if you can work out the moment that AI had to read the words WWE for the first time. Enjoy this.
3: Quite. The show will happen. The stadium will likely fill up one way or another.
1: That's not real. That can't be. Is he dead?
3: Like,
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1: With Nick and Lauren.
0: The cuties are in the building. Lauren Barry is present.
1: Is that me? I'm the cutie.
0: You're the cutie, my friend.
1: Good. Kate. All I've wanted to be.
0: I was about to say K-Dot's cuter, though.
19: Oh,
1: he is cute.
0: He is.
1: Oh,
0: and he's back from his big holiday.
19: I am.
1: Yeah, he's cute because it's fresh. It's fresh K-Dot.
0: That's right. Did you go to any big concerts while you were overseas?
19: No, I went to two Premier League games, though.
0: Oh, good.
1: Yes, that's right.
19: My beloved Chelsea, who lost 3-0. Yes, it was 3-0. No, it was 3-1 to Nottingham Forest. Yeah.
0: Wonderful news.
19: And nice. I was a neutral at a second game that we went to.
0: Who was that?
19: Bournemouth versus Fulham at Craven Cottage.
0: Bournemouth would be my people. Yes, Lauren.
1: Talk to me about what the food situation's like at a Premier League game. Like, is it hot dogs or do they have British stuff?
19: No, I think we didn't eat when we were at the game. But you can get a bit of a mixed bag, I think. I think it's kind of similar to Australia, where you can get, like, burgers and chips
1: pie.
19: And that kind of stuff. Yeah.
0: You know who you need an EPL game? You need Big John.
19: Oh, yeah.
1: Did you say Big John's son is living in Sydney?
0: That's right, yes.
1: He's moved to Australia.
0: Yes, so hopefully more visits from Big John. Did you see the viral video of him ordering in French the other day as well?
1: I did not.
0: That's good stuff.
1: I miss him. He's going to come back.
0: One steak French, s'il vous plaît. That's basically it. 45
1: Did he
0: seconds.
1: Ask if the French restaurant had beef and
0: blackberries? Guys, Dom Dollar's doing a show. Big one. Jackie Felgate leaked this story last week. We got the full details.
1: Yeah, but she got a bit of it wrong, didn't she?
0: Yeah. So he is set to make his debut at Marvel Stadium, guys, in Melbourne. And it's on Thursday, the 24th of September. As the Victorian in the room, Lauren Barry, can you explain why that matters?
1: Well, the very next day, my friends, is the grand final public holiday.
0: That's it.
1: It's the Friday before grand final.
0: It's
1: early grand final this year, actually.
0: Yeah, normally early-ish. It's on that October crossover weekend, right? Because it always lines up with daylight savings.
1: Does it?
0: Sometimes.
1: Oh.
0: Yeah.
1: Well, it's my mum's birthday is the 30th of September.
0: and
1: Carlton's
0: so
1: last grand final, they won on her birthday.
0: No, I mean, that's just a good luck charm, isn't it?
1: Yep. It was her 40th.
0: How are they going this year? They're
1: making
0: win?
1: That completely up.
0: They're going
1: to win? Mate, don't talk to me about Carlton. Although we've had two wins in a row since Vossie got the sack. We've actually lifted.
0: Who was your man that got sacked today? Another one that got sacked
1: Brad
0: today.
1: Scott? Yep. Chris Scott.
0: Yeah, Brad Scott. There you go. AFL update, Scott.
1: Yeah, we got range.
0: More of those on Listener if you want them. Clubcast. Now, yeah, this is an Australian exclusive event, so he's not touring the country. He's just doing this one stadium show, which he did remember in December in Sydney as well, which was massive.
1: But this is his homecoming show.
0: It sure is. It's going to be amazing.
1: He's doing his favourite venue. Fuck, I don't know if it's favourite.
0: Yeah. No, he said this has always been a dream for him to do, so it's amazing. Dom Dollar's on. We don't worry about

0: matters right now.
1: And the biggest hit-making stars.
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3: 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That's when I knew that your heart was scarring. Friends to lovers need a part to star in. Like, wait, babe.

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0: they were fans.
1: They're not fans. They're those horrible people that go around harassing people for autographs to then sell. And, like, get a life. And I think he's completely within his right.
0: 100%. Here's what happened.
2: Are you listening?
3: Yes. Yes.
2: Stay where you are. Okay. Don't fuck pushing on me.
3: Shut up.
2: I'll come for you. Just okay, give everybody space.
3: Okay, sure.
2: As soon as somebody's a dick,
3: I'm
2: going.
3: Okay, okay.
2: You got me?
3: Yes.
2: Clear?
3: Yes, sir.
1: Did you see Zayn Malik as well cracking the absolute shit at people getting in his way, trying to get into a car? It was only like overnight or something.
0: I don't blame him. After what happened last week
1: with
0: the water bottles, do not blame him at all. I don't blame any of these people for putting up boundaries with these people.
1: Me neither. When
0: you know it's not a fan and when you know this person is just trying to get your signature so they can flog it on eBay.
1: Yeah, that's the thing. They're not disrespectful. If they were being disrespectful to true fans, I would be like, oh, come on now.
0: Yeah.
1: But when it's just parasites...
0: Succubus, if
1: you will. Say what you want. I don't care.
0: What's the plural of succubus? Is it succubuses or is it succubi?
1: Succubi?
0: Succubi. I like succubi. Yeah.
1: Succubi.
0: There's something. Yeah, I was going to say there's something there.
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24: Oh, yeah, 3 songs in a row that all have something in common. Tonight is winners of the AMAs, the American Music Awards, that happened.
25: How exciting.
24: Earlier today, our time. How exciting indeed. The big winners, Taylor Swift.
25: One no, she didn't win.
24: That's why, that's why she's a winner.
25: Okay.
24: Big winners, BTS. 3 prizes. Massive for them. Now, Cat's Eye picked up New Artist of the Year against a pretty heavy field.
25: But it's fan voted, isn't it?
24: It is. But, you know, Alex Warren's got heaps of fans. Somba's got heaps of fans. Ella Langley's got heaps of fans in his room. Olivia Dean. But it ended up being Cat's Eye, and they were very excited about the opportunity. Now, I think I've left a bit of weird stuff at the top of this, so we'll have to see how we go.
2: Shout out to BTS tonight for inspiring us to
24: Okay, yep, so now it's done.
2: Thank you to the icons. We're so grateful for every single one of you. We could not be here without you guys. We want to give a special shout out to BTS tonight for inspiring us to represent our culture at a global scale. Maraming, maraming salamat. We'll continue to represent our culture for pride. Yeah, thank you.
3: We've always been on a mission to celebrate diversity and represent our people and our cultures. So... thank you so much for giving us the platform to do so.
24: Fantastic.
25: Was Manon there?
24: Manon was not present. No.
25: She's done.
24: She has to be, right?
25: She's done completely. That's it for Manon.
24: Cool to hear from Yunche. Yunche has been, her English in the last 12 months has been improving. Because remember, we would start talking to Yunche and Yunche wouldn't speak in the interviews?
25: No. And I feel like it's something she's been working on, and I think that's really beautiful.
24: The fans have been pointing it out, being like, and it's so nice to hear her speak in those kind of contexts. So
25: yeah, it shows her personality as well. That's because it would have been hard for her to sort of show herself in interviews when, you know, she takes a back seat because 100%. Her English isn't as good. So
24: we're big Yunche stands right here. Kate, you want to say something about Yunche?
4: No comment.
24: Okay.
4: No, nothing.
24: Good
4: on them. Congratulations.
24: Yeah.
25: Pardon my ignorance. No. You know how we were talking earlier about BTS, how they did their military service, their mandatory military. Is it men only that have to do that?
24: Yes, it is.
25: It is.
24: Yeah, producer Bailey's confirmed that. right. Let's play Cat's Eye, Gabriella, on the hot hits of Nick and Lawrence. Free for all. Don't ask why we're laughing. Hot
25: I bet I know why.

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1: 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Be Carrie and Harry.
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1: In celebration of the night that was, it's the Hot Hits Awards.
0: Oh, yes, it is. Time to head out and award for something that happened in, on, or around the show. Lauren Barry, you get the first award of the night, my friend.
2: I'm giving my award tonight to producer K-Dot.
0: Oh, damn it. Carrot. All mine.
2: Sorry.
0: Oh, wow.
2: He's returned from Europe. Brighter. Better. Well, maybe not better.
3: Yeah, no, it's I'm worse.
2: I think you're probably worse at the moment, but that's okay. You know, it's a little bit of, it's, what do we call it, Nick? Teething.
3: Oh, no, I meant as teething, a person. Mate. I'm a far worse person than I was, but yeah, yeah.
2: Well, that's...
0: Well, yeah. You were pretty good, so you kind of have to, you got to get on our level.
3: Yeah.
0: You
3: know?
2: Yeah, then you're a terrible person.
3: I really just wanted to swear on air just then, just to prove a point, but
0: Bailey,
3: I won't.
0: Bailey did last week.
2: Did he?
0: When you guys were away, Bailey gave out an award, which was actually a beautiful moment of the show. And he immediately went on to say, F this show.
2: Bailey?
0: Live to air, which had to be dumped.
2: Live to air.
0: Live to air, had to be dumped.
2: Oh, my God.
3: That's
2: F this
3: very
2: show.
3: Funny.
2: This show.
0: It's gotten too comfortable on the microphone. Yeah. Give a man a fish, and you'll teach him to swear on a live radio. That's how the saying goes. My award of the day and night goes to you, Lauren Barry, for doing heaps of radio.
2: Yeah. Look, I'm not going to lie. I feel a bit fried.
0: Yes. Between this, while the songs are playing, I'm getting the real you. You're really sort of dialing it up to 11 for the radio.
2: Am I? Yeah, for a little bit before I just sat back like this and I went, ugh.
0: As is your God-given right.
2: But that's okay, because you know what? I wouldn't be doing this if I didn't love the absolute... It's off it. I love it.
0: And you're here tomorrow for the show. Because I told everyone you're going to be here some days and not here some days this week.
2: That's what I've been saying,
0: but
2: too.
0: But you're here tomorrow.
2: And there was a change in my schedule, so I will be here tomorrow not perished.
0: Oh. I hope not. Producer K-Dot. Do you have an award for the room?
3: Yeah, let's go for producer Violet, who was in for me over the last 3.5 weeks. Yep. A lot of work to be done.
0: Absolutely.
2: Yes.
3: She absolutely killed it. Absolutely. Had a good chat with her today as well. She
0: nearly
3: said
0: killed us. Too.
3: Glowing reviews of the three of you.
0: Well, it's a surprise.
2: Oh, she, do you know what? She loved Bailey, and it was so sweet. Because when she was putting the hard word on him, I was like, Bailey, if she didn't like you, she'd be nice.
0: Yeah. Yes. Isn't that
2: it's
0: right,
2: that
0: Bailey?
2: Way.
4: Yeah. I'm here now.
3: He's about to swear again.
4: Yeah, I was going to come here and do that. But I have an award.
0: Oh.
4: I have an award to companies who send things to me for free.
2: Oh, yeah.
4: I would love anything.
2: That seems like not an award. That feels like a call out for free things.
4: Well, if they're listening to this late.
0: Just companies.
3: Also, yeah, Twisties, if you want to send out more of those goddamn pickled Twisties.
4: That was
2: you
4: my
2: know
4: first
2: what we
4: one.
2: Need?
3: Oh, my God. They were
2: we
3: insane.
2: Need
3: so
2: the
3: good.
2: Salt and vinegar cheesels.
3: Oh, do they do salt and vinegar cheesels?
2: They're brand new. I saw an article about them.
3: Okay, salt and vinegar cheesels.
4: I've got the contact, I reckon.
3: You reckon
4: Twisties and them the same people?
3: I don't know.
2: No.
3: We probably can't mention them
0: Chazels.
3: Both in the same breath.
0: No, they're competing brands, I believe.
3: Well, both send us them and we'll review both of them at the same time. We'll tell you which one's better.
4: I also talked about a chair last week in my Bailey's Corner. They didn't message me, Herman Miller.
3: Mm-hmm.
4: If you want to give me an Eames chair, I'd love it.
0: Awesome. Let's see if that works.
2: What's happening? Why is this just Bailey's way to get free things now?
0: Because Bailey literally mentions one.
4: I am arguably the one who's getting less money here.
0: We're not putting money into it, mate. Come on now. Loz will pipe up again. I'll make a lot of money. Just confirming, Twisties made by Smiths, Cheezels made by Snack Brands.
3: Oh, wow.
4: Yeah.
2: Snack Brands, is that like Cheetos and stuff?
0: That's a whole other Google search that I really don't have the time for. Can we come? Actually, Bailey.
4: Yeah.
0: Can you bring that to your corner tomorrow night? I know you don't take requests for Bailey's corner.
4: About
0: what brands?
4: Oh, I actually have some stuff about that I've learned about in the past.
0: Awesome.
2: Oh, wow.
0: Well, Australia, I won't even let you know that we've got BTS tickets tomorrow night, or that K1 and Lane Pittman are going to be on the show. Just be here for Bailey's corner, man.
2: Yeah. That's my favourite.
3: It's the best time of the night.
0: We'll see you then, guys. Bye now.
2: Goodbye.
0: Bye.
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3: 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Mm. So I looked down, I had headphones in that Fev said they're my headphones. Mm-hmm. And just to explain, we use, I think these are like Apple. Yeah. They're normal Apple. White headphones. Yeah. And he knew they were his because they were clean, and mine have this brown gunk on them.
4: Yep.
3: And then you boys said it's your makeup all over the cord.
5: Yeah. Yeah.
3: Because you touch your face. But as I blue said to tan. You, yeah. I don't touch the cord.
4: Yeah, you do.
3: I have no reason to touch the cord. Now, this
4: time. I don't want to. The elephant in the room. You got a beautiful white top on. What's that stain on
3: That's
4: there?
3: That's different. I put my makeup on this morning. It's my makeup. And then I pulled my jumper over my head. Yeah. But that was stupid, and every woman listening will know that. Now, we have a very special guest in the studio because we thought this argument was not going anywhere.
5: No.
3: And we thought we need a forensic scientist to actually sort this out. So welcome to the show, Professor Xavier Conlan, a.k.a. Dr. X.
6: Yeah. Great to be here. I think this is the biggest case since Bev's 2004 tribunal appeal.
3: Ooh. Yes, they're very good.
4: What I
3: love it. Are you nervous?
4: What would I be? I'm not on trial.
3: Well, okay.
4: I was in 2004.
5: Yeah.
3: Now,
5: what's that makeup on your shirt? No.
3: Dr. X, I have the evidence bag here. I'm going to hand over the in question headphones. But I want to, before we continue.
4: Your Honour.
3: Can I just point out, Dr. X, see,
4: you need gloves
3: on,
4: bro.
3: The part of the cord that is dirty, I never touch. I touch this knob, which is the volume, and I may pull it out and put it in. But why would that gunk be all over the cord?
6: We've watched you touch your headphones, as Fev says, all day here, so I think there's plenty of chance that you've actually contributed to this.
3: Do you think it's me?
6: I think it's you, I'm afraid. And the
5: That lady with makeup all over her top.
6: Wow, okay. It was part of the equation, but actually we excrete stuff, skin cells, sweat, and something called sebum, which is the oils from our skin.
4: With
6: and
4: a B.
6: Yeah, sebum. Moves all the way. And it can actually track down, and I can see your hands very close to that part of the cord right now.
4: Yeah.
6: But what's really key to that is that it actually also picks up makeup. And makeup transfers a lot in these biological fluids. So I think it is makeup on there. I think it is from you. I think you're at fault.
3: Really?
6: But not 100% at fault here.
3: Thank you. Explain that bit of it further.
4: Now, everything else you did, I'm not at fault.
6: One of the biggest things for forensic scientists, the challenges for us, is that you can shake Bev's hand. Bev goes to the crime scene.
3: Mm-hmm.
6: Fifi's DNA ends up at that crime scene. Big challenge for forensic scientists.
4: That'd happen too. I'll use that as an excuse.
3: Wear your booties and your shower cap.
6: Everything.
3: Yeah. Yep.
6: You want to be super safe. So you're going to be coming in here in your suit tomorrow. So
3: yes.
6: anything over. But what happens with that transfer of DNA is that there's likely, because you guys all hang out in this tight space together, that Fev and Nick's DNA and material is probably also on there.
3: Hey,
4: we don't go over there.
3: We're all gunky.
6: Yes, I think you are primarily at fault, but I think once we do the analysis, it is very clean. Bev and Nick, I think you're involved in this.
3: So, Dr. X, it's the conclusion is it is my makeup on the cord.
5: Yeah, what we said.
6: No.
4: Yeah.
6: Your bodily fluids have been emerging on down there.
3: How come they don't have their bodily fluids on there?
6: They do, but they don't have the makeup in there.
4: Yeah.
6: So yours is more visible. But what's really interesting about makeup is a really cool forensic study they did where the police wanted to know what the background level of gunshot residue was over there because it's important for forensic purposes. And they did a study on the police to see how much they have there naturally before a case, and they found that females had way more gunshot residue than male police officers. I couldn't work out why. It's because there's contaminants in makeup that actually got on and confused the test. So these heavy metals that we look for in gunshot residue are actually in the makeup that you're probably using as help with colorants and those
3: Should
6: types
3: I
6: of things.
3: Stop wearing makeup and then I might
6: No, keep
3: not...
6: wearing makeup because then you can say keep wearing makeup because then it was because of the makeup that you can say it wasn't me who fired
3: that gun. I just don't want to be convicted of a crime I didn't do because what if my makeup appears at the crime scene?
6: No, that's the whole thing. It's all around this transfer. That's why Bev's got the defence because he wasn't there. It's transferred across.
3: Okay.
4: Yeah. Oh. So don't shoot us.
3: I wouldn't do that. Yeah. I mean, I'm very disappointed that for some reason
4: you
3: boys
4: are
3: right now. No, no.
4: you asked what it is.
3: And this Dr. X, can we just clarify, because I do want to go Horatio Caine on this, a.k.a. CSI Miami. This is with your naked eye. But if you actually tested it...
4: It'll come up makeup.
3: It might not be makeup.
6: May not be, but I'm pretty certain on this high standard here. But as I said off air, I do primarily work in drug detection. I'm not sure you want
3: answer
6: that answer.
3: Answer the direct question, sir.
4: he did and said it's makeup. So we sat here and I said it's makeup, and you literally, it's not my makeup. And it is your makeup. And we had we got a forensic doctor over here, scientist, Dr. X, who said it is makeup. And you said no, and you're like, oh, we'll get a forensic in. We got one.
3: Yes, and I
4: say so you're all wrong.
3: Who said that it looks like it's makeup, and I appreciate that it looks like makeup.
6: No, I think it contains makeup. It contains BB's DNA, and everybody in this room has contributed to this case.
4: And Doc, if you were in court right now and they gave that to you, you would say it is makeup.
6: Oh, 100% with the most highest quality detection system we've ever had of my eyes looking at yours.
4: Hey, thanks, Doc.
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2: It's been a big Tuesday evening, getting you home to dinner, whatever you're up to. Fifi, Fev and Nick hanging out with you. Up next, we're going to clear up something that happened earlier in the show.
4: Yeah, we did nickname the technies an old shoulder. Told a story about one of the great Hawthorn and St Kilda players, Peter Spider Everett. And I've said that he had a song, but we can't find it anywhere.
3: So we've gone straight to the source.
4: Bang.
2: Spider himself is going to help us out. It's a bit of fun here for your Tuesday evening. 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
2: Yeah, great song for you Tuesday evening across Australia. It is Fifi Fevernick.
3: Earlier in the show today, we were playing Nickname Detectives. Fun segment. We play early in the show where people ring in with their nicknames and we try to figure out how they got their nicknames. And Shoulders gave us a call. And Shoulders got his nickname because when he was playing footy many years ago, Peter Everett, great Essendon, I want to say Sydney?
4: St Kilda.
3: Oh, St Kilda.
4: And then he played at Hawthorn.
3: Far out. Yeah. Sorry, Spider, I got you all wrong. Anyway, Spider Everett, and you were retelling the story about how he released a single.
4: He did, and it was called The Spider Dance, and he sings, "Put your hands in the air, shake them everywhere, do the spider dance. I'm a saint, no you ain't, just you wait, spider bait. Now he's my man, yes you can, spider dance, spider jam."
3: I remember this.
4: And it went viral. We've seen the charts.
3: And then, Fev, we were saying, well, can we hear it? Can we get it?
4: Yeah.
3: Now, our producers, and we've got lots of them, could not find it. Mm-hmm. They then contacted, because Spider Everett's a colleague of ours.
4: He
3: works at Triple M for the Liesl, Liam and Spider show.
4: Yes.
3: So then James, I think, contacted Spider direct and said, or his producers, and said, can you please... track down
5: guys,
3: the song.
5: Guys, have you got it on file? Would you be able to send it down? They went, all right, mate, we're having a look. And they went through all of their archive and they went, we don't have it anywhere.
3: They don't have his song.
4: Well, surely they play song.
5: What we can offer is we can just get Spider, we can take him aside and he can sing it for you if you like.
3: So has Spider Everett sung us his song a cappella?
5: And sent it down.
6: Oh, he's re-recorded it for us. Beautiful.
3: So this doesn't happen very often. Elton John doesn't do this.
4: No.
3: But Spider Everett is about to perform his song for us. Can we hear it, please?
6: Here it is.
7: Put your hands in the air, shake them everywhere, do the spider dance. I'm a saint. No, you ain't. Just you wait, spider bait. He's my man. Yes, he can. Spider dance, spider jet.
6: Is this like when Taylor Swift had to re-record her own music for the royalties? Spider's version.
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2: Across Australia, it is the happy hour for your Tuesday evening. It's Fifi, Feb and Nick.
3: I know everyone won't have been ghosted. Particularly if you lucked it in life and you'd started dating your high school sweetheart and now you've been together forever. Well done. But in the dating world, it is a real shock when it can happen. And we were talking about this earlier in the show. What's happened?
4: It literally sounds like you're speaking Chinese.
3: Oh, really? Mm. You know what ghosting is? Ghosting is when you're dating somebody or even if on the dating apps and you're talking and then suddenly they disappear.
4: I'll literally leave your life.
3: What?
4: I'm taking a piss.
5: Feb's saying he's never been ghosted.
3: Why are you at a Chinese restaurant now?
5: No, you were saying the term ghosting to him is so ludicrous.
4: Everything you said would never happen.
3: Have you ever been ghosted?
4: Yeah, it sounds like you're speaking a different language.
3: Oh, okay. No. Okay. Now, to give this some relevance,
4: why are we talking Chinese restaurant?
3: You asked for beef and black bean. Earlier in the show, we were talking about Katie Price, yes. UK glamour model, plastic surgery addict.
5: What happened with that?
3: Yeah, well, that's who she is more now than glamour model.
4: Yeah.
3: Her husband that she married after 5 days in January, he was coming over from Dubai to see her in the UK. And apparently they were on a phone call and he was saying, I'm being kidnapped. They've put a blanket over my head and thrown me in the back of a van. I'm laughing because I don't think that's happened. Mm. That was a lie.
4: So did
3: she's
4: they meet,
3: now realizing that.
4: Did they meet? So she went to Dubai and they met there.
3: She was in Dubai for plastic
4: surgery. Leave the country. Oh, okay.
3: And they've married there and she's been going back and forth.
4: Okay.
3: Now he's come up with some elaborate thing about being kidnapped.
4: Well, maybe he has.
3: No, because since then he's jumped on his social media and befriended some model in some other country. Yeah. So it's becoming a bit, I reckon.
5: Babe, the kidnappers made me do that.
3: Yeah. And he has a track record of being a Tinder swindler. He fleeces women for their money. And I think that's what's happened here. And she's been fully ghosted. Like, she's not heard from him. No communication. Nothing. Yet he has been on socials and he's befriending other women. So she's conscious that he's somewhere and he's active. He's got a phone.
4: Yeah.
3: But
4: this sounds very similar to you. You're him. You've got about 11 boyfriends still active.
5: That just think that...
4: Mm.
5: She's gone quiet.
4: Look, she's like, you have ghosted every boyfriend that you've ever had overseas. You just don't go back.
3: Yeah, but it's overseas. It's a long way to go.
4: Overseas too.
3: Oh, my God.
4: You are him.
5: You faced your biggest opponent yet, Lee Andrews.
4: Yeah.
5: Your final boss battle.
4: Yeah.
5: Can you ghost him, Fee?
3: Well, there was Debo in New York.
4: Suki?
3: Suki was in Hawaii.
5: Yeah.
3: He was my zip line instructor. And I did leave. He followed me to LA, though.
4: The FBI agent?
3: Oscar.
4: The golfer?
3: Yep, that guy. The golfer?
4: Yeah, the one that...
3: Michael Gleeson.
4: Yeah.
3: No, you know what?
4: Yeah!
5: You know what?
4: You know what? I'm right.
5: You have ghosted all of them. That's so many.
3: I just realised I shouldn't really be talking about this.
4: No, you should.
3: I am the problem.
4: You are the problem.
3: Oh, this is really backfired.
4: Backfired, yeah. 13, 10, 6
3: years, this awful thing ever happened to you. Yeah.
4: And you can ring up and say, I am the ghoster.
3: I'm the ghoster.
4: Yeah.
3: I feel like I'm having one of those moments where you put a mirror up to somebody and they have to really think about their decisions they've made in their life.
4: But you're going well.
3: I stayed on good terms because a few years ago you got those guys on the show.
4: We did.
3: And they were lovely.
4: Yeah, you know what they said, Nick? We've been waiting for a call because she said, I'll call you back.
5: No.
3: Yeah. I'm a busy woman. Fifi, Feb and Nick.
0: Fifi, Feb and Nick. Fifi, Feb and Nick's happy hour.
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1: Roland Garros is happening, and Arthur Gia has had an emergency out the back end in his opening, his debut match at Roland Garros, and he's tried to let the umpire know, "Oi, po, I'm going to go here.
2: Hey, I'm going to shit on the
3: he has some stomach problems.
4: I have diarrhea.
5: Did he come back on court? Like, did he finish the game?
1: Yes, he did. Yes, I'm getting the thumbs up here. But he went down 6-3, 7-6, and then no.
5: Don't worry.
1: No, he lost. He lost.
5: Oh, yes. Yeah.
6: Is it interesting that the next set was the one that they fought out the hardest?
7: 7-6. Yeah. So he got to go to the loo quickly on court, and at the end of the game, there's footage of him just running down the corridor because he needed to go again.
5: Oh, bless him.
1: G'day, Rob.
8: How you going, guys?
1: Yeah, good. We're talking about poorly timed poos. What do you got?
8: I drive a truck for 13 hours a day, and I got IBS as well. So you're driving along, and you can normally do the old clench and hold on to it, but there's no clenching, and you hold on to the seat, and not happening.
1: Yeah.
8: So I always take a spare pair of clothes in the truck. So. Over the one of the truck stops and have a nice little shower and then off I go back to work.
5: So you have just pooped in the truck?
8: Well,
5: maybe.
8: Sort of. Well, when they go short, but anyway.
6: To be fair to Rob, bless, he's got to get the delivery there on time.
5: Yes.
1: Rob, I love that it's a spare pair of clothes, not even just pants or underwear. No, we're changing the T-shirt as well.
8: Oh, mate, it's everything. Yeah. Everything to make sure that, we're right for the rest of the day.
1: Yeah, you don't want it blowing up the back
5: like
1: end.
5: Like a baby.
1: So like a baby where it's a number three. Oh. Go straight back. Good on you, Rob. Thank you.
5: Rachel, have you had a poorly timed poo?
9: Absolutely. I, way back when, was doing a riding exam for horse riding.
5: Mm-hmm.
9: Knew I had to go, had the noises in the tummy, and missed my riding exam completely and got put in the lowest class possible.
1: So you missed your exam, so they didn't let you just do it another time.
9: Oh, no. Horse people are pretty arrogant. Come on, Tommy.
1: I can't imagine any worse activity if you need to poo than being bareback on a horse.
9: Yeah. Well, I was in a saddle, so it wasn't too bad. But, yeah, the most embarrassing bit was that I was mouthing off about how good I was.
5: Rachel,
9: and then I missed my exam.
5: Yeah. Do you worry that someone maybe, like, sabotaged your bowels and gave you a little laxative or something?
9: It was a thought, but... pretty sure it was just nerves.
5: Okay.
1: Well, and that's good. Did you bounce back after that?
9: Yeah, I moved through the classes pretty quickly, but it was pretty non-negotiable about starting at the bottom.
1: Yeah. Start and end it there. Thank you, Rachel. G'day, Ash.
10: Hi.
1: We're talking about poorly timed poos, Ash.
10: Yes, it wasn't me. It was my husband.
1: Yep.
10: And he has this habit of when he's nervous, he needs to poo. And I'd gone into labour and... it kept happening, but because it was the middle of the night and when we finally got up to the hospital, he didn't want to go in the room because he was too embarrassed. So he went down the hallway, but they locked him out. I was about to push and I was like, where is my husband? Where is he? He needs to be here. And they're like, oh, my God, we haven't let him back in. And so then they had to run down, let him back in, and then he made it for the birth.
5: Oh, my goodness.
1: Because it sounds like it could be a vicious cycle, because once you're not getting let back in, that would make you more nervous, then you need to poo more, Ash.
10: Oh, luckily he was fine after that one.
5: Okay. Thank God.
1: Good. Thank you, Ash. Who you got?
5: Jennifer, poorly timed poos?
11: Yes. So it's kind of embarrassing. My daughter and I were at the shops and we got some bubble tea. We ordered the same one. But within 2 minutes, my stomach decided, you got to go. So I'd hate going to the public toilet. So my mum's house is like around the corner from the shops. So I'm like, we're going to make it. We're definitely going to make it. We didn't make it at all. Like at the driveway of my mum's, that's it done. The stomach decided, just go for it. So I pooed my pants.
5: Oh no!
1: Hey, Jennifer, did you then go back and get your bubble tea?
11: No, what do you mean? I stopped drinking the bubble tea. I was like,
1: I thought you'd ordered it.
5: No.
11: So I ordered it, we grabbed it, started drinking it, And then, yeah, 2 minutes after I started drinking it, yeah, it was just go. I'm like, I have to get out. We have to go.
5: Oh, no.
11: But didn't make it. So I had to use one of my mum's dresses.
1: It's oh my God.
11: It was a whole thing. My daughter now calls it an uh-oh day. So I'm like, yeah, we're not having one of those. No.
1: Jennifer, it's so sweet because, like, I know, like, chatting to my mum and stuff, she's like, oh, you know, having an empty nest now, it's so nice when one of the kids just pops in back home, but I'm sure that's all undone when you walk in and go, I've just shit myself.
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0: 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Carrie and Tommy's Big Harry
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1: This is exciting.
5: It's so exciting.
1: For everyone but Carrie.
5: Yeah. Mm. Poor Dal.
1: We have Carrie's flights for you. We have Carrie's Harry Styles tickets for you. We have accommodation and some spending money thrown in. Mm. All you have to do is enter carrieandtommy.com.au and we will put someone on the standby list now.
6: Hello?
1: Hello, is that Rebecca?
6: Yes.
1: Rebecca, it's Carrie and Tommy here, but Carrie's not here and Roz is here filling in for Carrie. Do you want to say hi?
6: Hello.
5: Hi, Rebecca. Hi.
6: Hi, guys.
1: Hi, Rebecca.
5: Oh, you sound really excited. Why are you so excited for?
6: Is it about Harry Styles?
1: It is.
6: I love him so much.
1: Who would you take? You get to take two friends. Who would you take to go see him play live in Wembley?
6: My best friend and my mum.
1: Sounds
5: Rebecca.
6: We all love Harry.
5: Okay.
6: Well, I'm hyperventilating.
5: Deep breath.
1: We have got really good news for you so far. We haven't got incredible news, but it's really good and it's one step closer to incredible. You are now on the standby list to go and be Carrie at Harry. Mm-hmm. There's only going to be a few people on the list. So the tickets are not yours yet.
5: No.
1: But you're one step closer.
6: Oh, my God. Thank you so much. Okay. This will make my whole entire life. You don't understand. I've left One Direction since 2010. It would be in the most of me time I've never seen Harry live. I almost saw him live, but my best friend and I, we had to leave COVID because she started having contractions.
5: All right. I feel like you're having contractions now. Deep breath.
1: Rebecca, hopefully we speak to you again soon and tell you the great news that you're going to London to see Harry Styles. But right now, you're on the standby list. Enjoy. We'll speak to you soon.
6: Thank you so much.
7: 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Harry Styles has just added a fourth Melbourne show for his Together Together World Tour. 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
4: Best, I'd say.
3: 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The maitre d'.
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3: Yes.
4: Mm. Me.
3: Yeah. And if you want to get involved, like I said, just head to carrieandtommy.com.au. Yeah. It will be happening next week. And if you're like, I can bring all my friends. No. No, just two of you.
4: Preferably your partner.
3: Yeah.
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1: Driving you home for your Tuesday, Arvo. It's Carrie and Tommy. We got Loz Barry filling in the Sabo.
2: Lozzy, some stats have been revealed from the UK in an anti-ageism campaign.
3: Okay.
2: What's the study called about the scenes where women talk to each other in movies and they're really underrepresented?
3: Yeah.
2: Do you know what I'm talking about? What's it called?
4: Bechdel test.
3: Oh.
2: Hmm.
4: Bechdel.
2: Yes. This is of a similar vein. It talks about how underrepresented females are in lead roles.
3: Uh-huh.
2: So over the last 3 years in the UK, how many women over the age of 60 do you think were in a lead role?
3: Well, Helen Mirren would have been in there. So I'm going to say one.
2: Just five of the 100 highest grossing films of the past 3 years starred a woman over 60 as the lead character. By contrast, how many films of the same time do you think starred a Chris as the lead actor?
3: Oh, my God. Well, when you're thinking about the Marvel Universe alone, I'd go 150.
2: There were six.
3: Oh.
2: Yeah. Half of those were Chris Pratt.
3: Oh.
2: Yeah, which, I like Chris Pratt.
3: I used to like Chris
1: any
3: Pratt.
1: Of the Chris's, like a female Chris, like Kris Jenner.
2: Ooh! I don't think we're
1: really grasping at straws here.
3: What movie she been in recently?
1: Yeah.
2: Well, they also say this would have the scales would have been tilted a little bit because one of the second highest grossing film was Bridget Jones' Mad About the Boy, but it didn't make the cut because bloody Renee Zellweger is too young.
1: Oh.
2: And they said that. They said, give us 3 years and we'll be back.
3: Bridget over 60.
2: This was the other bit that I loved. I mean, loved is a stretch. I regret saying that. But I meant Jane highlighting how few women are in lead roles. A film was four times more likely to have a talking animal as a lead character than a woman over the age of 60.
3: But as much as I hate that, I do love me some talking animals, you know?
2: I also feel like when there's... like, there's a lot of talking animal movies.
3: Yeah, because they're for kids.
2: Kids.
3: Yeah.
2: Yes. Yes. Are you saying let's make a Bridget Jones kids edition in 3 years?
3: It's like Babe.
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0: Eating some premium gear from the other afternoon. 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The best bits.
1: In great news, a whole bunch of drones have dropped out of the sky during a light show at Vivid, of course, Light Festival in Sydney. Now, it's great news because I am pro-fireworks, anti-drones.
2: Yeah.
1: And so any time that heaps and heaps of drones fall out of the sky, I hope it's a win back in the fireworks
3: column. Can I interest you in a drone show that they shoot fireworks into?
1: What do you mean?
3: Like if they had a drone show and you got to shoot fireworks into the drone show.
1: 100%. Yeah.
3: And that should be your battle. On drones.
1: No, I'm not, because I'm watching the drones fall out of the sky to
3: but
1: there.
3: It's enjoyable, isn't it?
1: It is. Because one's magic.
2: Yes.
1: Fireworks are magic.
2: Drones
1: are a hobby.
2: Yeah. And they're going...
1: And to be honest...
2: shut up.
1: Yeah, a hobby done...
3: Go bang or shut up.
1: By pervert.
2: Correct.
1: Not all of them, but most of them. If you see a dude with a drone and he's not working professionally, chances are he's a pervert. But if you see a bloke with fireworks, bit of fun.
2: Yeah.
1: Anyway, up next.
2: No, I was going to say, the drones falling from the sky remind me, did you see the video of that robot falling over?
1: Oh, my God.
2: On the stage.
1: The Michael Jackson dance, trying to go up the stairs.
2: Yes,
1: yeah, I did.
2: Yeah, give the robots the world.
1: Yeah. Can't even moonwalk.
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3: Around Australia for your Tuesday arvo, it's Carrie and Tommy for the drive home. We got Loz Barry filling in the subbo.
1: And, Lozzie, yeah. I went and saw Fran Lebowitz last night. Do you know who Fran Lebowitz is?
2: So when we were going down in the elevator last night, you said, I'm going to go see Fran Lebowitz tonight. I sort of went, oh, wow. Not, and I know her name. I feel like I've seen quotes, but I have no idea why she's famous.
1: Yeah, I still don't.
2: Okay.
1: But basically, I've seen things she's said before, and she's very funny. Yeah. And I'm sure she's like a quintessential New York Jew. Like a lot of people say she's the most New York person in the world. She looks kind of like a caricature, kind of like, is it the Invincibles or something?
3: The Incredibles.
1: The Incredibles, yes,
2: with
1: Edna
2: the big Mode.
1: Glasses.
2: Edna Mode.
1: Yes.
2: Edna Mode.
1: Yes. And this is a sample of kind of how she sounds.
21: Can you hold a grudge for a really long time?
22: Forever. Holding grudges is just another word for having standards.
2: I feel like she's who I want to be when I'm an old woman. Like, I reckon she would have, like, naked portraits of herself around her mansion in New York. And I'm like, that's who I strive to be.
1: She spent half the show complaining about how long the flight is out here, particularly because she loves to smoke cigarettes. And she said some things which I absolutely love. She said, if you believe in life after death, you just don't believe in death. And I was like, whoa. But I was interested from the start. So Benjamin Law hosted the event. He's an author, if you don't know, I'm familiar with his work. And how he introduced her, I found was very interesting. He said, the person I'm about to introduce is known for her for being wise, her wit, and her withering.
2: Withering?
1: And then introduced, and goes, Fran Lebowitz. And I was like, I mean, she's getting old, but
2: she's not withering away.
1: I couldn't call her withering, and I thought she would hate it. And then I looked up, do you know what withering means?
2: No.
1: So it can mean like wilting like a plant, or it can be severe and extremely critical. He made a withering attack on government policy.
2: Yeah. Oh.
1: Don't you think as the host of a show, that's a bold choice to...
3: Yeah, but I feel like Fran would like that.
1: She didn't appear like she liked anything.
2: Oh, okay.
1: At one stage, I mean, sorry, I think she was having fun.
3: Yeah.
1: But at one stage, he was asking her about death and stuff, and she just goes, I don't think you're getting me. You're not listening.
3: Yeah.
1: You're not listening. I don't want anybody to think anything of my death after me. I don't care what people think of me. I don't care what you think of me.
2: Oh my God. I love her.
3: Yeah.
1: I love her too. I thought I would look up some words because I didn't know that withering had another meaning.
2: No.
1: I thought I would look up some words that sound like insults but aren't.
2: Okay.
1: Are you ready?
2: Yep.
1: Are you ready, you cover slut?
2: Excuse me. Cover slut.
1: Real word. An outer garment worn to conceal untidy clothes. So if you've got a shirt that's all creased and stuff, just check a cover slut on that.
2: I'm going to be using that dead. Cover slut.
1: C-O-V-E-R-S-L-U-T. Yeah. Did you like that, you bum ass? a bum ass is a bass fiddle consisting of a string stretched over a pole and over a bladder and bowed with a notched stick.
2: Okay, I'm still not sure what that is.
3: Yeah, it sounds like a slingshot.
1: I think it's a bass fiddle.
2: Okay.
1: Did you not get it, you arse art?
2: Arse art?
1: That's a clearing of wooded land for cultivation.
3: Where did you park the car? In the arse art.
2: It's like, isn't there a terrible word for a bunch of sticks together? We can't actually even say on the radio.
1: Let's go out.
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0: 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The best bits.
1: Carrie and Tommy. We've got Loz Barry here to Sabo.
2: Love me some Dave.
1: Dave-o.
3: I love Thames.
2: Do ya?
3: I don't know who's who.
2: Hey.
3: No, it doesn't matter.
1: Favourite river.
2: The French Open is on. Okay. Roland Garros, what do you know about it?
3: It's the first of the season. No. Australian Open.
2: I reckon the Australian Open.
3: And Wimbledon. No, Wimbledon's next.
2: It's on clay.
3: Yeah. Oh, that's right. It is
2: yes.
3: clay.
2: Yes. Uh-huh. And I don't know if you've heard of Arthur Gia, but he was making his debut appearance in the main draw, and he needed to go to the bathroom.
3: Uh-oh.
2: Mm. What do you do when you need to go to the bathroom at Roland Garros?
3: You clench your cheeks.
2: I think you use this is you do. I think this is using some tennis speak. I'm not sure if this is. You can keep up with this. Sure. He approached the umpire and said, "I'm going to shit myself."
3: Oh,
4: I can't give much time.
5: Is that for a medical reason? Or?
4: Yeah, I'm sick.
2: I'm sick.
3: I'm sick.
2: Yeah. He said he felt unwell and he didn't know whether it was nerves or they've had a lot of heat over there as well. But he said, "I've got to go to the bathroom. I can't move anymore. I'm going to do it on the court."
3: But at what point do you just have to throw in the towel? That's a medical thing. Like, how many bathroom breaks are they allowed?
5: Two.
3: Two?
1: Well, question as well, this is really just trying to help. Like, it's not going to solve the problem, but I know Wimbledon, you have to wear whites.
2: I know.
1: What's the deal with the French Open?
3: I think you can wear whatever you want.
1: Oh, thank God.
3: Not whatever you want.
2: Just diapers.
6: To be fair, maybe the court, because it's clay, might disguise and help because you can
3: absorb.
6: Just rub your bum on the ground and can't tell the difference.
3: Like a dog.
1: Yeah.
2: Are you saying that if you are going to do your Dax, Roland Garros is actually a pretty good place to do
6: tournament
2: it?
6: Tournament for it.
3: Okay.
2: Is that not their official tag on?
5: It could be. Doing it in a French accent.
3: The place to do it.
1: Bonjour, oui, oui, non, non, pou, pou.
2: It all sounds good in a French accent.
3: Yeah.
2: Have you got anything else for us?
4: I'm going to shit on
7: the he has some stomach problems.
4: I have diarrhea.
3: I have diarrhea.
2: I have diarrhea.
3: Oh, that's bad timing.
2: It's so romantic, the language. Even if someone said to me, "I have diarrhea," I'd say, "Shut up and kiss me."
1: This happened to an Australian test cricketer on debut when they went over to
3: India.
1: Debut. They went over to India and he was actually playing quite well in his first innings and he had to stop and retire hurt.
2: Once again, what?
1: Yeah.
2: Wearing
1: if it was 2020, fine.
2: Go
1: scrap
2: for
1: your pants.
3: Oh,
2: go
3: no. For it.
2: Poorly timed poos is what we want. It might have interrupted, like these guys. This was his debut at Roland Garros. You were talking about his test debut.
3: Mm. Marathon runners.
2: Runners. But it might have also been, I don't know why I'm giving you the suggestion. Do you know what we're trying to ask for? 131060, poorly timed poos. Give us a call.
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15: 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Yeah. 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
0: Noni, my God, that's amazing.
1: I know, I'm a meek, scared-looking Italian greyhound, but I am, in fact, ferocious, and I will haunt your dreams, Miss Barry, unless you give me cooked chicken for dinner.
0: Oh! He knows that word, and it's close to that time, so we need to be so careful. 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
4: 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All over Mackay, it's Hit 100.3's Carrie and Tommy. The best bits.

0: Missed it the other afternoon? 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
1: Carrie and Tommy, got Loz Barry in the Sabo.
2: Yes, and we've asked on 131060, what is the voice that you use for your pet? Like, what is your pet's voice that you think that they have? And perhaps maybe you talk to them in a special voice too, because there is a new Chinese startup and they've got this smart collar named Petty Chat. And it goes around the dog or cat's neck and it will translate what they're saying to you.
1: Yes.
2: For me, my dog Noni, I think he talks, because he's a nervous boy, he's very small.
3: A nervous little Italian greyhound.
2: Yeah. Mm. And look, maybe you'd think he'd have an Italian accent. I don't think so.
3: No.
2: I think that's stereotypical.
3: Do you want to talk to Noni for us?
2: Yes. Our days would go like this. Good morning, Noni. That's how I talk to him.
3: Yep.
2: And then
3: terrifying.
2: He would maybe say like, oh, good morning, I want to keep sweeping today. That's how he talks.
3: It's pretty good. Hang on. I'm going to shut my eyes. Okay. And just give us a bit more of conversation.
2: All right.
4: Oh, Tommy, could you please give me some squatchies on my neck, especially? I would love that so much.
3: That's really good.
1: Can we? 131060.
2: Yeah.
3: Give us a call if you can do your pet's voice for us.
1: I would love for Noni to chat to some of these
2: pets. Okay. Conversation.
1: Very visual, but can we put Loz underneath the table and Noni on the top and
2: yes.
1: we have a microphone
3: That's
1: down there?
3: That's really good.
2: Yeah, we can.
3: Yeah. G'day, Sarah.
5: Hello, how are you?
3: Yeah,
2: hi,
3: good.
2: Sarah.
3: Would you like to speak to Lauren or Noni?
2: Yeah.
5: I'll speak to Noni.
2: Okay.
3: Fire away. Any questions?
1: Oh, to be fair, though, who's Noni speaking to? Is it Sarah or?
3: Well, Noni's going to be speaking to Sarah in this instance.
5: I think Noni might be a bit scared of Theo and how he talks, so he can speak to
4: me. No, I'm not very scared. Don't worry about that. I'm not very afraid of anything, actually.
5: It's all right, Noni. You're okay. I'll keep you safe. Do you want me to scratch your belly?
4: Yes, please. Oh, please.
5: You're such a good little boy.
3: and Sarah, you have your cat Theo there as well.
5: Yes. So
3: could I have a quick chat to Theo?
5: You may. What do you want, peasant? You better have food.
3: So
5: do you have food?
3: Theo, I do have some food. Do you have a preference?
5: Well, hurry up then.
3: Okay. Theo, I don't know
5: put
3: if
5: it
3: you've
5: in the bowl.
3: I don't know if you've met Noni. Do you want to say hi to Noni?
5: I don't care for peasants.
4: But please, I want to be your friend now.
5: King.
4: I want to be your friend. Please.
5: Feed me first.
3: Thank you, Sarah. And thank you, Theo, as well.
2: Yes.
3: We also have, is it Kaysen?
6: Yeah, Kaysen.
3: Hey, Kaysen, how old are you?
6: Hi, I'm 11.
3: Okay, Kaysen, do you want to speak to Noni, the Italian Greyhound, just quickly?
6: Hello.
4: Oh, hello, Kaysen. What are you doing today, huh?
6: Driving home from school.
4: Nice. Do you have a dog?
6: Yeah.
3: Who's your dog?
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1: 131060, you got a body oddity. Body, oddity, about your body.
2: Lots of people calling with their body oddities, which has been great. Been very comforting for me after I discovered, after 33 years, that I have long arms. My wingspan, which you can all do at home, we've just done it within the team here. You would think your a regular wingspan is tip of your middle finger to tip of the middle finger. That should be your height. Whereas my bod is much smaller than my wingspan. Whereas you, we just did it. You got a big bod, little wingspan.
1: Yeah, good. That's the way I prefer it.
2: You got short arms.
1: No, I've got long bod. Who wants a wingspan? You can't even fly with that. So
2: yeah, I can fight, though. I can reach across.
1: Meet me at the bike racks after the show.
2: Producer Annie and producer Harry had perfect wingspan to height ratios. But yeah, lots of people on 131060. What are your body oddities?
1: We're a nation of odd bodies. Michelle, what's odd about your body?
3: Good morning. How are you?
2: Very good, Mish.
3: That's great. Okay, so I still have a baby tooth. It's a molar. I know. I take lots of care with it. Like when I'm brushing my teeth, I talk to it and give it a little bit more of a scrub than the other one. but yes, it's a little molar. And yeah, I'm 51 tomorrow and it's still hanging in there.
1: Wow. A little milk tooth. You need one of those like toddler toothbrushes for it. Just a little individual one to shine it up. Has it ever got... What would
3: happen
1: if you felt it got a little wobbly? Would you be like, right, time to go? Or you just hold on to that for dear life?
3: No, I'm holding on. There is no adult tooth coming through there. I want to keep it as long as I can.
2: What has the dentist or the orthodontist said? It's just there, and if it does fall out, it will, but maybe after, 51 years, it's not going anywhere.
3: That's right. No, he's very proud of me. He always says it's still there, and he talks to my baby tooth as well.
1: Isn't that amazing?
2: Lucky 50, little baby
1: 51
2: tooth.
1: Years old and still a milk tooth. Mm. There's like 30-year-old adults out there with dead teeth.
2: Yeah, I know. Well done, Michelle.
1: Maddie, what's wrong with your body? Well, no, sorry. What's odd about your body? Yeah. Sorry.
4: Morning, guys. How are you?
2: Hey, yeah, Mads.
1: Good. Just chatting odd bods. What's yours?
4: So I have two. I've got one toe that goes, my little toe goes all the way under my other toes. Don't know how. Oh. It just kind of went on a mission and stayed that way.
2: Yes, I get this because I've got a pinky toe that's so small it doesn't even touch the floor. I tell myself that this is just us being further along in the evolutionary chain. Mm. Clearly, we don't need a pinky toe.
4: Or backwards. We'll never know.
2: Yeah, true.
1: Yeah. I think your pinky toes are like when you give a child a bike with training wheels.
2: Yeah.
1: And then the next stage is just take the training wheels a little off the ground, just as like little aeroplane wings.
2: Yeah.
1: Not quite at the stage of us human bicycles yet.
2: What's the other odd bod oddity, Maddie?
4: My second one is I'm only 5'5", but I've got my legs are like the height of about someone who's about 6'2". I measured next to my friend, and my legs are the same length.
2: Ah, long legs.
1: Long legs, tiny
4: long
1: body.
4: Long legs, yes.
1: Tiny torso.
4: Yes.
2: Teeny tiny.
1: Inspector Gadget over there. Teeny tiny.
2: Someone else called before. Did they say that they had blue toes?
5: Yes, she said she was born with a tumour in her leg that pushed all the veins up to the surface. So if she wears thongs, people see blue toes and ask her what's wrong. That's just the way she was born.
2: That's a body oddity.
1: We don't need to get her on the show, but I'd love a picture of her.
2: I'm sure you would.
1: Love that.
2: That's why she hung up. It's your breakfast show,
0: Bronte and Lakey. 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

0: You'll never get away with this.
1: But you won't get away with it, so
2: okay.
1: We'll continue this investigation.
2: I have found out some up-to-date information on who the CEO is.
1: Oh.
2: The CEO of Domino's Australia and New Zealand is Merrill Pereira. He was apparently a former McDonald's executive.
1: Oh, damn it, I was going to say, I'm very good at convincing women to bring things back on the menu. Merrill the man. Oh, God.
2: And he looks like he runs a tight ship.
1: You see this all the time. Blokes with female last names make big power moves high up in companies. We're coming for you, Merrill. You need answers.
2: I wonder how popular anchovies are amongst. Like, I know Mum and Dad like them. You like them.
1: Well, maybe we'll take it to the people tomorrow.
2: We should probably take it to the people. Yeah,
1: it should be. Before we go to the top of Domino's, we should go to the bottom of the show and figure out if anyone does care about
2: might
1: this.
2: Might need some stats to
1: I'll put money on that there's enough anchovy loves out there to fire
2: right.
1: up about this.
2: Let's find out.
1: All right, coming up next, people aren't sleeping well.
2: Yes, and I've done some investigating of my own, and I'll tell you why I know people aren't sleeping.
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0: Gavin DeGraw at 6:54. Bronte Lakey waking up this morning. After 7 o'clock, not only $850 with Can You Beat Bronte, Tammy Hembrow joining us on this
1: show. Yeah.
0: 20 minutes away from Tammy time.
1: I know you're in the middle of a heated investigation as to why Domino's have decided to take anchovies off the menu, but you're not the only one doing some investigating into the who, the why, and the how of the Australian public, because I have been doing some investigating, and I think I'm going to make the blanket statement that us Aussies are all struggling to sleep right now. I know I was struggling to sleep last week. The week before was pretty tough. Yes, it might have been because of the body clock experiment. But I kept saying to you, I kept waking up in the middle of the night, 12 a.m., just waking up, can't go back to sleep for some reason. This week has been a little bit better. How are you sleeping at the moment?
0: I'm not trying to be the yin to your yang. Never been sleeping better.
1: Like a baby?
0: Like a baby.
1: That's good for you.
0: Like a baby that's not even a newborn baby, because I'm led to believe they wake up a lot. Like
1: they
0: a
1: do.
0: Baby in the sweet. When, you know when a baby sleeps all night?
1: Yeah, when the mum's like, I put it down at 6, yeah. She doesn't wake up till 7.
0: I'm sleeping like that baby.
1: Okay, that's nice. Some people aren't. And I'm going to tell you why I think I know Australians are not sleeping well at the moment. I was on Spotify's Top 50 Australia Countdown yesterday. I was scrolling through. I was seeing what was getting a run with the Aussies.
0: The music we play?
1: Yes. Obviously, there was the classic coming in up the top, Choosing Texas, Ella Langley.
2: She's from Texas, I can tell by the way he's two-stepping round the
1: Yeah, that checks out. Further down the list, Rain Me In, Sam Fender, Olivia Dean. Yeah.
0: Worthy chart toppers.
1: Yeah, absolutely. But then, as I got down to the number 8 spot in the top 50 Australia list, I saw this artist.
0: Seems to be some trouble with the audio.
1: No.
0: And Sam Smith's new hit.
1: Coming in at number 8. Rain Sounds for Sleeping, Part 6, Continuous, No Gaps. From the band, the company, the channel, White Noise Radiance. Part of a wider album of 10 hours of continuous rain sounds for sleeping. This is the number 8 most listened to song in Australia.
0: Yeah, I see where you're getting at. I mean, they shouldn't be included in the top 50 chart.
1: No,
0: you wouldn't see this back in the Rage top 50.
1: No.
0: I understand people are listening.
1: But. Before that, it's Billie Jean by Michael Jackson, obviously having a resurgence. Oh, yeah. Underneath it, Beat It by Michael Jackson. Human Nature, Michael Jackson. And then sandwiched in the middle, Rain Sounds for Sleeping, Part 6.
0: This would annoy me.
1: If I met
0: a partner and they're like, I can't get to sleep without these rain sounds,
1: I know.
0: I'd be like, go and sleep in the rain then.
1: But remember, we've also talked about on the show the fact that a lot of rain sounds is actually just chicken frying. Like they record chicken or oil frying in a pan, and that is actually the sounds that you're hearing when you're listening to ASMR rain sounds.
0: Yeah, my girlfriend can't go to sleep without the great frying of chicken at the moment. I love.
1: Yeah, I can tell. If this is you, just know I'm here for you. I can tell you're not sleeping well.
0: Yeah.
1: It's probably because the government doesn't let us order melatonin anymore.
0: Yeah, or the fact we're all addicted to smartphones.
1: Yeah. No, I think it's the melatonin thing.
0: Clear correlation between my deletion of Instagram and me sleeping like a baby.
1: No, I think it's the melatonin thing.
0: All right, coming up after 7 o'clock, Can You Beat Bronte 850?
1: Woo!
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5: Good morning as we kick off your Wednesdays. A bit of traffic, Sydney Street at Gordon Street, Nebo Road at Shakespeare Street, Bridge Road and Mackay Case Road, hitting the brakes a bit through Rural View. Not too bad around the golf course yet. Minor congestion, Beaconsfield Road around the Ampole. Looking good, Glen Park Street, Norris Road, and the Bruce. A little bit slow outbound through Farley around the servo. 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T's and C's apply. That's the latest traffic on Mackay's Hit 100.3. Another check of the roads in 30 minutes.

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15: Hello, I'm Dave Dolan. The community is rallying around the family of a teenage motorbike rider killed in a crash south of Proserpine. Over $30,000 has been raised via GoFundMe to support Braden McDonald's loved ones. The 14-year-old's life support has been switched off following Saturday's head-on collision at Bloomsbury. There's strong support for a deadly Mackay intersection to be upgraded. Almost 6,000 people have signed a petition urging council to install a roundabout at the intersection of Holtz Road and Glenella Richmond Road. It follows the death of teenager Mia Ryan in a crash in March. About one person a day on average is being arrested in Mackay and the Whitsundays as part of the police crackdown on break-ins, robberies and car theft. 109 people have been charged with almost 200 offences over the last 3 months. And some key signings for the Cowboys, securing experienced backline duo Jesse Ramien and Sione Katoa from the Sharks, means Murray Taulagi's career at North Queensland is effectively over, with the off-contract winger rumoured to be heading to the Roosters.
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16: Good morning, I'm Michaela Savage. A plane carrying four so-called ISIS brides and their children has landed in Sydney. Counter-terrorism police also searching the belongings of two other women who arrived in Melbourne yesterday. Nobody has been arrested or charged, but authorities do say investigations into the activities of those who have returned from Syria are ongoing. Investigators are spending another day searching for clues on a remote South Australian property. They're heading back to Oak Park Station, where 4-year-old Gus Lamont was last seen in September last year. Police are hoping recent heavy rains might reveal something new. Donald Trump has completed his annual physical exam. Everything checked out perfectly, according to the US president, ahead of his 80th birthday next month. And Victorian landmarks have lit up blue overnight in honour of AFL icon Neil Danaher following his death this week.
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16: Di Arrow will be Queensland's spiritual 20th man tonight as the Maroons take on the Blues in Sydney. Queensland coach Billy Slater revealing not only did Arrow join Origin camp for dinner this week, he'll also be on the bus tonight and with the boys to cheer them on just days after revealing his MND diagnosis.
18: He's giving a whole heap of inspiration, but, you know, the decision to bring him in was not to inspire the group. 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The boys get a kick out of seeing their mate as well, and he's still the same guy.
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15: A shower or two in Mackay today, chasing a top of 26 degrees. Showers easing tomorrow ahead of a sunny afternoon and expecting blue skies on Friday. 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
24: Can you beat Bronte?
25: Speed edition.
26: Speed edition of Can You Beat Bronte. So far, we are up to $850 at jackpots by $50 a day for every time Bronte wins. At any point, a listener could just come and surprise us all. And you've gotten away with a few over the last couple of
27: days. Excuse me?
26: You've been getting sent to tiebreakers left, right and centre, mate.
27: Yeah, but I've been winning them. Maybe I've been wanting to go to the tiebreaker to make this a little interesting.
26: All right. Well, we'll see. What have we got today? Collective nouns.
27: Oh.
26: Australian actors and actresses.
27: Yep.
26: Airports. Reality TV. Mm. And pop. Superstar.
27: Mm.
26: That's a bit of you, unfortunately.
27: Yeah, it is. Serve me up a helping of that.
26: Might change one out for a bird question.
27: No, don't do a bird question.
26: Everyone loves a bird question. Next, 8:07. Jesus Christ, oh 8 gosh. Past 7.

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1: It's the Speed Edition of Can You Beat Bronte, and we got $850 on the line this morning. It jackpots by $50 every single time Bronte gets a victory. And that's what we're up to at the moment. It could be taken at any time, and Adam certainly wants that. He's fired up for Origin tonight. He likes a lot of sport. AFL and rugby league would be his fortes. He'd spend the money on a family getaway, and he's a primary school teacher. I like the well-roundedness of this man. Hey, Adzie.
2: How are ya?
3: Do you like anchovies on pizza, Adam?
2: Love it, and pineapple too.
1: I have heard rumours that a pineapple and anchovy pizza is actually surprisingly tasty as well with your sweet and your salty. Don't worry, mate. I know you're looking for a leader to take this to the tippy-tip-top of Domino's, and that man is I. You just need to go to the tippy-top-top of Can You Beat Bronte at the moment? $850 on the line. It's waiting
2: Sounds
1: for
2: good,
1: you
2: yeah.
1: if you can do it. It's best of five, first of three, whatever comes quicker, guys. This is Speed Edition. Please just chime in with the answer at any time.
3: Sure.
1: Question number one. It's a toughie, but not all questions are built to be answered.
2: Okay.
1: What is a group of jellyfish called?
3: School?
1: Incorrect. Chance to steal.
2: A smack?
1: Smack is correct.
2: Smack.
1: A smack of jellyfish? How did you know that one?
2: I'm a primary teacher, mate. Some kids tell you some random facts.
3: Good Googling, Adam. Good Googling. Oh. Good Googling in the time, I reckon.
1: No.
3: Adzie's
1: getting
2: Primary kids. They tell you stuff.
3: Do they?
1: Oh, okay, you got her on the ropes, mate. You got her exactly where you want her. I've seen this before. This doesn't end well for Bronte. Question number two.
2: Fresh.
1: Which Australian actor plays Nate Jacobs in the show Euphoria?
3: Jacob Elordi.
2: Well done.
1: One all. Oh, nice Googling over there.
3: I know these things. Primary school kids told me.
1: Question number three. Which country has the world's busiest airport?
2: China.
1: Incorrect. Chance to steal.
3: France?
1: Incorrect. Chance to steal.
4: What?
1: You thought Charles de Gaulle?
3: Yeah.
1: Charles de Gaulle! No, Atlanta Airport, so America. Atlanta is the busiest airport in the world. Big international, big domestic, combine those two. It's a busy port. Still 1-0. Question number four. Which reality show gave us the phrase, I've got a text?
3: Love Island.
1: Love Island's correct.
2: Well done.
1: How did that give us, I've got a text?
3: I've got a text!
1: Is that what it was?
3: I think so, yeah.
1: We've all getting texts.
3: Yeah, but that's how that's how they communicate with the hosts. Or something.
1: All right, 2-1 to Bronte. Got to get this one, Adzie, to stay in the game.
2: Yep.
1: Come on. Question number five. Who's performing at this year's 2026 AFL Grand Final pregame entertainment?
3: Kylie Minogue.
2: Madonna.
1: No, Kylie Minogue is correct. Bronte wins.
2: That was the one I meant to say. Madonna.
3: Yes.
2: Well played.
1: Well played.
3: I'll be honest now, Adam, you scared the bejesus out of me. Smart
2: with a fluky fact on you, that's about it.
1: Nice try. Means $900 tomorrow on the show. With Can You Beat Bronte, we are nearing $1,000 Monday.
3: Stop it.
1: You won the money before then. You've got to have 13-10-60 ready tomorrow. Tammy Hembrow joins us on the show next. Shark kicking off this Sunday, Channel 9.
3: Scary.
1: Pretty cool. We'll find out all the details with her next.
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0: Nikki, waking you up this morning. 6 stars, 1 tropical paradise, and a whole lot of sharks.
1: Celebs, welcome to Bahamas. 6 famous Aussies thrown.
2: Oh my God.
1: Don't act like food and they won't treat you like food. Into the deep. Dangerous heart of fear.
2: This is insane.
1: Each encounter is going to escalate in danger.
0: Oh, well, that's comforting. 6 Celebs, it starts Sunday night on Channel 9, 7 p.m. And one of the stars, Tammy Hembrow, joins us this morning.
3: Hello, hi. Tammy. Yes, one of the biggest, I would say. Probably, I'm going to say, sorry to everyone else on the show. She's the biggest star out of all of them. Sorry, Ariane Titmus, Lynn McGranger, yeah. Scotty Cam, Sam Thaiday, and Matt Nable.
0: Yeah.
3: I'm sorry.
0: No, absolutely.
3: She's the biggest.
0: Absolutely. We've got the top dog.
3: Absolutely. Happy to have you here, Tammy. So
4: Thank you for having me. You're
3: a Goldie girl. You would have grown up in the waters, the crystal waters of Queensland. Were sharks always, was that your biggest fear?
4: Yeah, well, I feel like anyone sort of in Australia always has sharks on the back of our mind. They're a pretty big deal here. But I wouldn't say it's like my biggest fear. But yeah, I feel like as most people, I have a healthy fear of sharks.
3: Mine would be grasshoppers. If this was the show was called Grasshoppers, I would not be participating.
0: Oh.
3: What would yours be if this was an actual show based on your biggest fear?
0: Mine a bit. Oh, you're asking Tammy. Sorry.
3: Mine would be snakes.
4: Maybe like spiders.
3: Oh, snakes, spiders, and grasshoppers.
0: I reckon sharks would be one of those things, though. It seems so out of the realm of reality, right? Like ours, spiders, yes. Snakes, and grasshoppers, you're much more likely to encounter that every day. This would be one of those things where you probably didn't know how you'd feel until it comes to shooting the show, right?
4: Yeah. Yeah, it was such an amazing experience. Like, even looking back now, I'm like, wow, like, we actually did that. It was pretty crazy.
3: And they were
4: face-to-face with these huge animals.
3: In the Bahamas, not too shabby.
0: So what are these challenges that become more and more dangerous as they go along? Like, you start at an aquarium and you're looking around and the next thing you're shark cage diving. How far does this go?
4: I mean, we started in a cage and then after that, every other thing was out in the open water.
3: What? You start in the cage.
4: Yep. And then we were, just face to face scuba diving with them. It was pretty intense.
0: And at what point do you go stand up paddle boarding in the canals of Clear Island waters?
4: Yeah, I do not do much stand up. I honestly would probably be more scared doing that.
3: Yeah.
4: I feel like the water's a lot clearer in the Bahamas, so you can sort of see everything around.
3: Very true. Was it an interesting endeavor going from, obviously you share a lot online, we touched on it, over 16 million followers on your Instagram, which is obviously very controlled by you, to then delve into this world of TV where you probably have a lot less control about the edit and all that stuff. How was that to kind of combat?
4: Yeah, it was definitely very different to what I'm used to. You know, I'm used to filming on my own camera or just my iPhone in like the comfort of my house. So it was very different, you know, being behind all these cameras, and I have no idea how it's going to turn out. So I'm excited to watch though. It'll definitely be interesting, you know, not being part of, even with like my YouTube, like I edit all my own videos and stuff like that. So it's going to be very different.
0: Yeah. Well, it starts this Sunday, 7 p.m., Channel 9. What else is going on in the world of Tammy Hembrow? Did I see you on one of those dating apps about 5 or 6 months ago? I swear I was having a swipe and you were on there. Or was it someone pretending to be you?
4: Yeah. Nope, that was me.
3: Ah. She's got a boyfriend now, I'm pretty sure.
0: Oh, well, you don't see a girl like Tammy doesn't stay on the dating apps for too long. It's pretty much just sign up and then see who comes and then get one of those guys, right? So you're very happy. How do you know this?
3: I like to keep up with what's going on in Tammy's life.
0: Well, that makes sense.
3: Yeah. I like her Instagrams. I like her Get Ready With Me's. I love her blush. What blush do you use, Tammy? You have the prettiest pink cheeks.
4: Oh, at the moment, I'm using a Fenty Beauty
3: one. Ooh, exclusive.
4: Love my blushes.
3: It's going to sell out now. Yeah, I like Tammy.
0: Well, that's good. You ever done a trivia night, Tammy? At the moment, we're trying to figure out the best trivia team to assemble to do a 4-night big trivia swindle where we win a Monday night trivia, a Tuesday, a Wednesday, and a Thursday night trivia all in one go. Have you ever done any trivia nights?
4: Not really. Ooh. I feel like I'd be too slow to answer.
3: There are a few speed-based things. If you had one area of expertise, do you think you'd be able to tackle, like, pop culture, music from the noughties? Like, is there one area you think you'd be best at?
4: Oh, maybe. Maybe like movies or something.
3: Oh, we need a movie buff.
0: Oh, cinephile.
3: Oh. We'll keep her details.
0: All right. Well, this is cool. We are really looking forward to this. Six Stars, One Tropical Paradise, and a Whole Lot of Sharks kicks off this Sunday on Channel 9. Ooh, just before 60 Minutes. I know what I'm doing this Sunday. Shark, can't wait for it. And thanks for taking the time this morning, Jan.
4: No problem. Thanks for having me.
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7: Good morning, another check in your road. Starting to hit those peak hour conditions. Now the Mackay Buchanan run through Rural View is slow and just building now around the golf course a little bit. Still not too bad. Glen Park Street down to Malcolmson Street. The Bruce a bit slow at Sams Road. Glenelly Connection Road building to Hume Street and the Bruce inbound to Gordon Street too. Sydney Street at Gordon and Shakespeare also getting heavier. The new Queensland government is delivering better roads and transport. Upgrades are happening right up and down the Bruce Highway. Search Better Roads and Transport, authorised by the Queensland Government, Brisbane. That's the latest traffic on Mackay's Hit 100.3.
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19: Hello, I'm David Dolan. The state's mining regulator is calling out Bowen Basin coal mine workers who are messing around with dust monitoring devices. It's noticed a spike in invalid samples because of miners interfering with equipment and not wearing sampling pumps correctly. About 500 tests came back invalid statewide last year, a quarter of those due to workers removing the device. Winter is looming next week, but Queensland's flu vaccination rate has fallen to its lowest level in 3 years. New figures show just over 1.2 million people have got their flu shots so far, covering just 22% of the population. Over 500 confirmed flu cases have been recorded in Mackay this year. And in sport, Murray Taulagi has been named to return from concussion for the Cowboys' clash with Canberra. Coach Todd Payton says he just needs to get through training this week.
20: He was ticked off by the specialist to return to training on Monday just gone. So he has been doing some contact. It's been limited, but we expect him to play.
19: While Ruben Cotter has been named to back up from Origin tonight.
21: Hit National News.
22: Hey, I'm Michaela Savage. The Housing Minister has responded to a survey showing changes to negative gearing and the capital gains tax are among the least popular measures in the federal budget. That's from the Financial Review.
23: I've had a look at the survey results, and what they show is that lots of people are supportive of what the government is doing, and then some people don't support what the government's doing. That is what you'd expect to see in a budget that does some tough but necessary things for the country.
22: That's Claire O'Neill speaking on 7 there. So-called ISIS brides and their children have touched down in Sydney and Melbourne. Counter-terrorism police searched their belongings and downloaded information from their devices. None of them have been arrested or charged. A search for fresh evidence in the disappearance of little boy Gus Lamont from a remote South Australian property continues today. And a former bank employee and financial broker have been charged over their alleged roles in a multi-million dollar fraud and money laundering scheme.
24: Research shows that regularly eating ultra-processed foods can increase your risk of developing type 2 diabetes by 53%. Search Diabetes Australia for more about the nation's fastest growing chronic condition.
22: Origin 1 kicks off tonight. The Blues and Maroons going head-to-head in Sydney. Catch all the action live on Listener. New South Wales legend Benny Elias has told 7 it's a real shame Mitch Moses has been ruled out after injuring his hamstring at training.
25: I'm very depressed, you know. I feel for Mitch, you know. He hasn't had very much luck around State of Origin time.
22: Well, Cam Munster was back on track yesterday for Queensland after sitting out of training on Sunday. Coach Billy Slater says they just wanted to give him a chance to freshen up due to general tightness.
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27: This is Heat Weather.
19: A shower or two in Mackay today, chasing a top of 26 degrees. Showers easing tomorrow ahead of a sunny afternoon and expecting blue skies on Friday. 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
0: 15 minute timer starts now, guys. 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Huge stock take sale. Bedshed. No one's better in the bedroom. coming up next. No one's going to be better than us next Monday, Tuesday, Wednesday and Thursday night in the big trivia swindle, I can tell.
3: I agree.
0: But we are looking for the dream team. There's someone who claims to be a movie buff / cinephile.
3: Mm-hmm.
0: We know the yardstick, my friend Chris. We're going to have to put them up against a Chris standard level of questioning next.

0: 19 to 8, Bronte and Lakey waking you up this morning after 8 o'clock. You're shot at $1,000. 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
1: The Big Trivia Swindle.
0: Yeah, the Big Trivia Swindle is going to happen next Monday, next Tuesday, next Wednesday, next Thursday evening. 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
2: And absolutely.
0: We're in our recruitment drive at the moment, searching for people specialising in certain topics and avenues that the general knowledge and trivia questions are thrown up.
2: We've actually locked in our first team member. The wonderful, the knowledgeable, the intelligent, Annalise will be the first official member of our trivia team.
0: Was she the lady yesterday who specialised in science, health and animals?
2: And proved her point time and time again.
0: Well done, Annalise. Welcome.
2: So we're
0: Annalise the animal.
2: Annalise the animal. We have locked in her. So at the moment, it's you, me and Annalise.
0: A fine selection of genres.
2: Yes.
0: I mean, with you and your pop culture and your noughties and nineties music, and me with my geography and sport.
2: Yes.
0: Annalise with her science, health and animals.
2: Yeah.
0: Should it just be us three, maybe?
2: No. You know there's an area that needs filling.
0: True.
2: That needs a leader in this area.
0: Right.
2: Something you and I lack in, something Annalise lacks in, it's, of course, movies.
0: That's right. Now, we did get on Monday my friend, movie buff Chris, on the show. And he flexed his expertise. He passed with flying colours. You asked him three questions about movies without even batting a lash. He listed it off. The third one in particular, a very impressive answer to a question that I thought was out of even movie buff Chris's wheelhouse.
2: You tried to stop him from answering and he steamrolled past you to reveal the correct answer.
0: Correct. Now, this is what we like to call stage two of a recruitment drive. Jason, you've already applied. You've already proved your worth before with Can You Beat Bronte, and you've beaten her once or twice. Now, you do claim to be a bit of a movie buff, a bit of a cinephile yourself.
3: I'd like to put myself up there. I actually missed Chris's questions on Monday, so I'm going to try and, you know, give that as the base level of how good I can be. Cool. But, I mean, just beating Bronte like the way I did, that should be enough on the resume.
2: Okay,
3: you know?
2: Jess, it's not about that. Right. Stop bringing that up.
0: Remain harmonious to our future teammate, potentially.
2: Okay.
0: Glad you didn't hear Chris on Monday because, cinephile Jason, this is what we've got in store for you.
4: Can you be
0: my friend Chris?
2: Oh, okay, Chris.
0: We will ask you the same questions that Bronte asked Chris on Monday that allowed movie buff Chris to flex his movie knowledge. Unfortunately, he can't make us for the Big Trivia Swindle.
2: No.
0: He would have been a shoe-in. So, yes, there's a gaping hole.
2: Gaping movie hole.
0: Big position for movie buff on the Trivia Swindle team come next week. What are we thinking? One here, one out of three, we're going to have to think about it.

0: I'm getting fired up and I'm getting very happy that we've got this going.
1: I think that's the markers. M's be the rules. All right, Jason, here are your cinephile questions.
2: All right, let's go.
1: Which movie features the famous quote, "You can't handle the truth"?
2: A Few Good Men.
3: Yeah!
0: We're on to something.
1: We're on.
0: If there was a gap there, I mean, even I don't know movies that well, but I'm still like, that's a reasonable question. Most people should know that. So we've got a C grade achiever at the very least.
1: Yeah.
0: For B grade, quiz action.
1: Which actor played Iron Man in the movie Avengers Endgame?
2: Robert Downey Jr.
3: We've got a B grade cinephile.
1: Not even a moment of hesitation.
0: This is the one I'm worried. I mean, I think the man's proof is worth already. He's at trivia knowledge, but is he at professor knowledge like movie buff Chris? Because this was a crazy question from you.
1: If you know, you know, Jason.
2: Yeah, let's go.
1: In the movie Titanic, what is the name of the ship that rescued Rose after the Titanic sank?
2: The Carpathia.
0: We're on. What a treat. What a pleasure it is.
2: I think I've watched the Titanic more times than I care to admit. So that was.
1: Okay. You're earning some points in my book then, Jason.
0: Hey, it doesn't matter how you retain the note. If you want to watch Titanic 12 times, just so you know the answer to the Carpathia question, be our guest. What a pleasure it is to share the airwaves with a cinephile.
1: Yes.
0: What a pleasure it is to formally invite you into the Big Trivia Swindle next
1: week. Whoa! Another member! Jason, congrats.
2: Awesome. Thanks, guys. I thought the question was going to be a bit harder, to be honest. But
0: we love that. Maybe they won't. Next week during the Big Trivia Swindle, the position has been filled. Put it on the Venn diagram. The movie buff / cinephile position has been filled.
1: Yes.
0: We're still looking for a certain couple of genres around the place. If you reckon you've got the skills to be part of the Big Trivia Swindle next week, 4 wins in 4 nights. Anything less than that's a big fat fail. Bronte and Lakey on the Instagram right now. Yep. You can register there. Link in bio.
1: Link in bio or hit.com.au.
0: Getting fired up.
1: I know you are, mate.
0: That doesn't get the hairs on your neck. Standing on end. What will? Well, I'll tell you what gets me angry. Stealing from a tip jar.
1: Oh, my gosh.
0: There's a woman who has hit 4 Gold Coast cafes, brazenly stolen from the tip jar. That needs to be talked about next.
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0: 56, Bronte and Lakey waking you up this morning after 8 o'clock, $1,000 on the line. How's this? A woman's allegedly been caught on CCTV stealing tip jars from multiple cafes on the Gold Coast, taking 6 months' worth of cash. What a naughty woman.
1: Posted on the Bronte and Lakey Instagram story, Channel 7 News. I've been documenting this entire situation.
0: What are we after? A name and shame in the comments section? That'll lead to a tarring and feathering.
1: I think so. I guess
0: bring the stocks back to Cavill Avenue, I say.
1: They don't know who it is. They're just saying there is an unidentified woman.
0: Yeah. Well, I can identify her on Sunrise.
1: Yeah. Well, she's gone to so many different places.
0: Yeah. Four different cafes over the last couple of days, I'm led to believe. Tip jars out there. I mean, we've all seen them before. We did have a little discussion before the show started this morning. I mean, obviously, no one in their right mind would take the tip jars. But I must admit, you know how many turds there are out there.
1: Mm.
0: When I'm standing there and waiting for the person to get my a coffee or whatever, I'm like, geez, this front desk is mighty unattended. And that tip jar is full of juicy fives and twos. I've always thought I'm surprised more people don't take it.
1: I am in the camp. It has never, ever genuinely crossed my mind.
0: Oh, but it wouldn't melt in your mouth
1: that
0: over there.
1: Someone could or would take a tip jar. That is just it is just human nature to, I would hope, but clearly it's not.
0: I know I'm not the only one who would think that because a lot of tip jars these days are either battened down, locked down.
1: Really?
0: One of the most creative ways I've seen a tip jar operate is you can put a tip in, but you have to put it in water that's been diluted with blue food dye.
1: I have seen that. What's the well, science with that?
0: If you ever put your hand in to grab the coins, you would have this blue hand that would immediately show that you were guilty.
1: I always thought it was because it disinfects the coins or something. They were doing it just to make the coins a bit cleaner.
0: No, it's so when someone does a run, you're like, chase that man with the blue hand.
1: Oh, my gosh.
0: He's got our cash.
1: I never knew that.
0: Yeah, I've seen a lot of narrow neck tip jar coins these days. Mm-hmm. You can put coins in, but you can't get your wrist in, like a Pringles tin almost. Mousetrap's always good fun.
1: Have you seen that?
0: Yeah, I saw a cafe you could put notes there. Well, not only does it encourage only notes to be put in the tip trap.
1: Yes.
0: You have to put the note in, but if you were to grab it with your hand, you get a mousetrap hand.
1: Oh, wow.
0: That's good. An emotion alarm as well. So you put a motion sensor there. So you put in some money, it makes a noise. And it's like, oh, thank you. But it would also then slyly, if anyone tried to take any money, it's going to make some noise as well, scaring off any potential thieves like this
1: woman.
0: Naughty, naughty woman.
1: I would just assume they're all super glued to the counter or something. But also, I just assume no one would ever take it.
0: Yeah.
1: Well, I hope they find this woman and she gives them all the money back.
0: Yeah. I would love to launch a tomato at her.
1: Yeah.
0: Bring it back.
1: Old school punishment.
0: Bring back the old school public shame.
1: Okay.
0: Do the crime, take the time. Anyway, we've put it on the Bronte Lakers.
1: Yeah,
0: well, share it on the community pages, guys. Share it on the community pages. Coming up after 8 o'clock, food's in the air fryer.
1: Yep.
0: And we've got Alpha Bucks next. 13 10 60. You want to play? Give us a call.
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7: G'day, very heavy on Glenelly Connection Road from the bridge down to Hume Street now. Peak hour, the Bruce getting a bit heavy too at Gordon Street, Sydney at Gordon through town and Sydney at Shakespeare Street. The peak down's a bit patchy through Racecourse and, of course, Mackayby Case Road at a crawl through Rural View, Richmond, around the Bunnings and getting heavy at Glen Park Street from the soccer fields down to Malcolmson. 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
25: Hello, I'm Dave Dolan. A teenage rider badly injured in a head-on crash near Proserpine has sadly died in hospital. Braden McDonald had been fighting for life since Saturday's crash at Bloomsbury, where his bike collided with a van. Over $30,000 has been raised via GoFundMe to support the 14-year-old's devastated family. We've got some local stats on the first 3 months of Operation Forge, targeting break-ins, robberies and car theft. 109 people have been charged with almost 200 offences in the Mackay Whit Sunday Police District, halfway through the crime crackdown. Queensland's flu vaccination coverage is at its lowest level in 3 years, with just 22% of the state's population receiving their jab. Mackay has seen over 500 confirmed cases so far this year. And it looks like Murray Taulangi's days at the Cowboys are numbered. It follows the club's signing of backline duo Jesse Ramian and Sione Katoa on 2-year deals. Taulangi remains off contract at season's end and has been linked to a move to the Roosters.
0: Hit National News.
1: Hey, I'm Michaela Savage. The latest group of ISIS brides to return from Syria have spent their first night back on Aussie soil. Some landed in Sydney, others in Melbourne yesterday. None were arrested or charged by police, but authorities say investigations are ongoing. South Australian police say they'll provide updates as the renewed search for evidence at Oak Park Station continues. Authorities are hoping recent heavy rain could reveal something new as investigators try to find missing boy Gus Lamont. The four-year-old disappeared in September. Only a quarter of Aussies approve of the federal budget, according to the latest Guardian Essential poll. Well, just over half reckon Labor's fallen short of expectations since last year's election. In terms of the primary vote, the government remains in front on 29%. One Nation hot on their heels, though, on 28%, with the Coalition on 23%. And an impressive victory for an Aussie wildcard at the French Open. Adam Walton beating Russia's Daniil Medvedev in a five-set battle in the first round.
3: Every load of laundry is a fresh start. 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
1: Open star Max Black will make his Origin debut in Sydney tonight. Stad John, also an NRL legend, has told us Max actually pretended at first he didn't make the squad for the opener.
5: He more or less said, I just got off the phone with Billy. He said, I've got a few things to work on. Might be in the show for I2. And I go, oh, how does that feel, mate? And then they started giggling.
1: Well, for the Blues, Ethan Strange will replace the injured Mitch Moses, who's got a minor hamstring strain. You can catch all the action live on Listener.
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0: This is Heat Weather.
25: A shower or two in Mackay today, chasing a top of 26 degrees. Showers easing tomorrow ahead of a sunny afternoon and expecting blue skies on Friday. 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
26: 10 questions, 30 seconds, $1,000 could be as easy as ABC.
27: Wes is here. He's never played Alphabucks before. He wants to spend the money on his two daughters. Are they in the car with you right now, Wes?
28: Yes, they are.
27: What are their names?
28: Lily and Piper.
27: All right. Well, hopefully they are there just sitting quietly, letting Dad take on the next 30 seconds.
26: Let's bring on the bacon, Wes. We got 10 questions to answer in 30 seconds. We've got to take your first answer. No repeats. Time's going to start after Bronte gives the first question. If you pass, we'll come back to them if we've got time at the end. All answers must start with the letter J. J for Juliet.
28: All right.
27: Wes, beginning with J, name a movie.
28: Jumper.
27: A children's toy.
28: Pass.
27: A fruit.
28: Pass.
27: A brand of alcohol.
28: Jack Daniels.
27: A martial art.
28: Suit.
27: A colour.
28: Jade.
27: A occupation.
28: A janitor.
27: A feeling or emotion.
28: Pass.
27: An international city.
28: Jamaica.
27: Jamaica.
26: It got swallowed up pretty quick in the time there.
27: Yeah, a little bit.
26: Went on a little roll midway through, but a tough start
28: close
26: as well.
28: Close but no cigar.
26: Yeah, close but no cigar.
27: Yeah.
26: Not even a cigarette, I'd say, by the end of it. Not even a toke of a joint. Name a movie, Jumper. Yeah, we'll take your word for that one. A children's toy, Jenga, Jack in the Box, and Jigsaw Puzzle, I guess, be the big three there.
28: Jenga.
26: Fruit, Jackfruit's the big one. Then you've got Juniper Berry and Jabotacaba. I'm not sure what that is. You ran out of reception during jiu-jitsu. We just heard shiv. But I assume you said jiu-jitsu there. Type of feeling, jealous, jittery, joyful. In an international city, Johannesburg. Oh, Johannesburg. Fantastic port of the world. Love that. Lots of barbed wire, but the people are great.
27: Oh, my God.
26: And Jakarta as well. So no $1,000, unfortunately. Wes, sorry.
28: Good try. Well, better luck next time.
26: Absolutely.
27: Talk to you then, Wes.
26: Yeah, absolutely. A couple of lessons there for the young ones.
27: Yeah.
26: Try your best at all times, and he'll be back at some point in the future.
27: Absolutely.
26: Coming up after 8:30, the big trivia swindle. It is less than a week away. Monday, Tuesday, Wednesday and Thursday, we assemble an all-star cast of trivia meisters, and we're looking to go back to back to back to back.
27: Oh, yeah.
26: And I think there's a gaping hole, not in the genre of category of quiz question, but maybe in the demographics that we're assembling so far. So looking forward to chatting to someone else after 8:30 this morning. But coming up next...
27: air fryers. A lot of us have them. I feel like I'm not using my air fryer to its full potential. Lots of people out there say, you've got to try this in the air fryer. Oh, I thought, let's open that chat up.
26: Nice.

0: Quarter past eight, Bronte and Lakey waking you up this morning for Origin Wednesday after 8:30. A big addition, I think, to the big trivia swindle. Mm-hmm. It's going down next week. Can't wait to chat to a mystery guest after 8:30.
1: Air fryers. We've all got them? Question mark. You got one in your place of residence?
0: I'm frying with air.
1: Yeah. I've got an air fryer. We've got one here at the office. Producers both have air fryers. It feels like it is now a staple in the Australian kitchen. But I saw an article that was quite interesting about five foods you should never cook in the air fryer, according to the experts. And they are saying that there are five big things. Did you want to have a guess as five big things you should never cook in your air fryer?
0: No, I don't want to guess because I'm not going to agree with them.
1: Yeah, I don't think you will.
0: You can cook anything in an oven or an air fryer. Absolutely. It's a microwave I take umbrage with, and you're microwaving your unfertilized chicken feet.
1: I don't do that in there anymore. Pasta and pasta sauce, apparently. You can't use an air fryer to cook raw pasta since you need to put it in boiling water. Caveat, though. Ravioli, apparently, a great thing to cook in the air fryer.
0: I've never made pasta bake. Does that stand true? You do need to pre-boil your pasta?
1: Yes.
0: I guess that makes sense.
1: Yes.
0: Okay. This isn't even a hot take. This is just general cookery science.
1: Yeah, apparently.
0: Okay.
1: Toast, like pasta sauce. It's not impossible to cook toast in the air fryer. Whoa. However, the results are likely to be disappointing compared to the toaster.
0: See, this is where it starts getting murky now.
1: Yes.
0: They reeled me in with pasta, and then the fact they said it's not impossible. All right. Yeah, for you, maybe.
1: Daily Mail. Rice is the other big thing they say. Do not cook. But again, it's because it requires water.
0: Yeah.
1: So again, these things can be put in the air fryer. Yeah. It's just science will not allow them to be in there. But it did get me thinking.
0: I'm still not sold on the bread. Okay. I think bread can turn into toast. You don't need water to cook toast.
1: They're saying the air fryer can dry out the bread and the crumbs and can get stuck at the bottom of the basket. You'll also need to
0: As opposed to that nice, moist toast that my toaster delivers every
1: You'll
0: time.
1: Also need to flip it halfway. It's just not worth the effort.
0: Yeah, but they're probably right there. It's probably not worth the effort, but you could do it.
1: You absolutely could do it. And what I thought would be interesting is because I just don't think I am air frying to my air fryer's fullest potential. Whenever you talk about the air fryer, people are like, oh, my God, have you ever tried putting this in the air fryer? It's so good. And those are the stories I want to hear. 131060, what's the best foods to put in the air fryer?
0: Nice.
1: You know those protein bars that you and I eat every morning? They are apparently amazing in the air fryer.
0: I know.
1: Have you done it?
0: I told you that.
1: No, you didn't.
0: Yes, I did.
1: No, you
0: didn't. I did. I absolutely did. I will die on this hill.
1: That
0: I came in.
1: The boys.
0: I said, you know what the lady told me at the protein shop?
1: Yes.
0: And you've told me that before. You said the lady at the protein shop.
1: The lady
0: I said,
1: the
0: I already told you because the lady at the protein shop told me. I've told you this three times. Anyway, yeah. They are good in the air fryer.
1: Apparently, yeah, I haven't tried it. But
0: I have tried it. How would
1: list.
0: I have tried it if you told me and you've never tried it? Tastes like brownies.
1: Yes?
0: Yeah, well, I was going to say, producer, you guys, haven't you guys been trying to, don't worry, we can talk about it next. Producer Harry's been trying to cook eggs in that air fryer for the last 3 weeks.
1: Cook eggs.
0: I mean, if you haven't nailed the egg after 3 weeks, is it supposed to be cooked in the air fryer?
1: I actually have, this article has tips on how to perfectly hard boil eggs in the air fryer next, Producer Harry, so we can compare techniques.
0: All right.
1: Next.
0: 131060, what's the best thing in the air fryer?
1: Yeah.
0: Or what cool thing did you tell your friend and they thought they told you? Girls next.
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0: 24 past 8, Bronte and Lakey waking you up this morning, 13, 10, 60. Best foods for the air fryer. Mm. What are you air frying that people might think, oh, that's a bit different, a bit unusual?
1: Yeah.
0: I discovered a while ago these protein bars. You put them in the air fryer. I think I told you.
1: No,
0: maybe
1: you
0: four
1: didn't.
0: Or five times.
1: No, you
0: journey.
1: Didn't. Clearly I think the same girl working for ASN told us the same information. But yes, I haven't tried it yet. I do want to try putting a protein bar in the air fryer. Apparently it puffs up and is just delicious.
0: Yeah, it does. They are. I've done it most evenings for the last year. Told you many times.
1: There are some things you should never put in the air fryer. This is where this conversation started. Pasta sauce, caveat, ravioli, apparently amazing in the air fryer. Mm. Toast, rice, and the other one I didn't get to, popcorn. They said don't put popcorn in the air fryer.
0: Mm.
1: But lots of surprising foods that should be going in your air fryer are an absolute treat, according to this article, and on 13 10 60.
0: Interesting that Louise has called through. She reckons she's nailed the egg. Now, Louise, tell us once and for all, and Bronte, remember to listen up and remember what Louise is telling you, because you and Harry have been trying to do eggs in the air fryer for the last 3.5 weeks. The amount of combos, Louise, that they've tried, put the eggs in the air fryer for 6 minutes and then put them in the freezer to cool them down because they're still cooking inside, it's ludicrous. So
1: it's crazy.
0: Settle this once and for all. How do you cook eggs in the air fryer?
2: So I cook 6 eggs at a time, so you've got to bear that in mind, because if you put less in, it will change the ratios.
0: Touché.
2: But I put them in on 140 degrees. For 14 minutes.
1: Whoa.
0: A slow cook.
2: Yeah. And they come out perfect. Every time. And I've been doing it for a long time now.
1: 6 eggs, 140 degrees, 14 minutes.
2: 14 minutes.
0: 3 eggs for Harry, 3 eggs for you, or 2 eggs for me if you want to, you know, listen to me
2: and
0: be involved in my life for a little while.
2: A side note,
1: yes.
2: I have left them in there for a few minutes after, and they do survive.
1: Mm.
2: Just don't leave them in there all day like I've also done.
1: Yeah, fair. Producer Harry, what process are you currently at with air frying the eggs here at work?
3: I think I've perfected 2 eggs in the air fryer.
1: Uh-huh.
3: 6 minutes, 160 degrees, and then just pop them in the freezer to cool to touch.
0: It's a ridiculous.
3: Cool to touch.
0: It's too many steps to boil eggs.
3: Otherwise, they're too hot. And
1: they
3: if you
1: are
3: put them
1: hot.
3: In water, I don't know what happens to the shell. It gets a bit porous. They seem to fill with water.
1: Mm.
3: I'll do that.
0: All right.
1: Yeah.
0: Good on you, Louise.
1: For both of you, according to this article, the actual way to do it, air frying at 150 degrees for 8 minutes. Take that information as you will.
0: No, thanks.
1: Okay.
0: I'll forget about that in a day from now. Ollie.
1: Tell me about it later.
0: Ollie on 13 10 60. What are you putting in the air fryer?
4: Good morning. I'm putting corned beef.
1: That's
0: a way to stink out the kitchen.
4: This one got me only last week.
1: Okay.
4: It popped up in my Facebook feed and it surprised me, so I gave it a try and it turned out really good. So, you know, normally you do it in the slow cooker with water and 8 hours later it just takes too long. Air fryer, 1.5 kilos of corned beef with some seeded mustard, some garlic mint, salt and pepper, wrap it in foil. Put it in the air fryer. I can't remember the degrees. I think it was 200 for 40 minutes.
1: Mm-hmm.
4: Take it out, unwrap the foil. Don't take the foil out. Just unwrap it so the steam can escape. Another 40 minutes, done.
1: Done.
0: Wow.
1: That sounds delish.
4: It was amazing.
0: Well, I've never eaten corned beef, I don't think.
1: Have you not? Isn't
0: let alone
1: it, is
0: committed
1: it
0: to a whole roast style time frame of it.
1: Is it silver side? Is that what corned beef is?
0: Oh.
4: Yeah, look, that's what I was going with originally, but I suppose this is a slightly different recipe, so I don't know what officially classifies silver side compared to corned beef.
0: It's in a can, right? It's in the aisle. That's what you're talking about, the corned beef in the aisle.
1: No.
0: Okay,
4: no,
0: I'm thinking of something else.
1: Step away from the canned beef.
0: I had a can of corned mutton during COVID because everyone had panic-buyed everything already. That was the only thing left that I could eat.
1: You're so British.
0: All right. Oh, corned beef from the deli.
1: Yes,
0: nice.
1: Okay,
0: great. Thanks, Ollie. Ellen on 13 10 60, wrap this up for us. What are you putting in the air fryer?
5: All right, this one's Bronte, because I know your cooking skills are just really not there.
1: Correct.
5: And it takes zero skill.
1: Yeah.
5: Grab cookie dough. Don't even need cutting skills. Just pull it apart, whack it in, 6 minutes. Perfect, like Subway cookies.
1: Oh,
5: every
1: I do love a choc chip cookie.
0: Nice.
1: I was almost tempted zero by the dreamy choc chunk cookies at Woolworths yesterday, but I held off.
0: It's too much chip in that for me to get on board. chock chunk. Just
1: dreamy chock chunk.
0: That feels a little icky the way that is said. Thanks, Ellen.
6: Thanks,
0: you will have
6: Ellen.
0: To call back tomorrow, the next
6: Yummy.
0: Day, and 4 days from now to keep reminding Bronte and keep it front of mind. Otherwise, you will hear in a year's time, she will come back and recycle that idea as
6: yes,
0: her own.
6: Correct.
0: Good tips.
6: Good yeah, thank tips. You. Good tip.
0: All right. The big trivia swindle. It's happening on Monday, and we've got a guest.
6: We do. A very
0: special. And I'll clear my throat in the ad break.
1: And I'll tell you about the Pussycat Dolls.
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9: G'day, reports of a crash south Mackay around the basketball athletic fields, Bridge Road at Juliet Street roundabout. Minor delays. Busy through town for Sydney at Gordon and Shakespeare Street intersections. Glenallen Connection Roads east up. Very slow Glen Park Street from the soccer fields to Malcolmson and Mackay Bukase Road out of Crawl through Rural View, Richmond and around the Bunnings. 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That's the latest traffic and Mackay's Hit 100.3 back this afternoon.
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10: Hello, I'm David Dolan. A man's been jailed for 9 months for attacking a Virgin hostie at Brisbane Airport who refused to let him board a flight to Mackay. The 37-year-old attacked the woman before being wrestled to the ground by a passenger last year. Queensland's flu vaccination coverage is at its lowest level in 3 years. Just 1.2 million people have received their jab, covering about 22% of the state's population. Mackay has seen over 500 confirmed cases so far this year. Bowen Basin mines are being put on notice by the state's resources regulator. It follows an increase in dust monitoring devices being interfered with by workers, resulting in invalid samples. And in sport, Cowboys coach Todd Payton will be watching Ruben Cotto closely in tonight's Origin Series opener. The skipper has been named to back up for Sunday's clash against the Raiders.
11: Our medical team are in with the Queensland Origin team, so we'll know pretty quickly after the game how he's faring, and that'll be done pretty quickly. We expect him to come down and play, so that's the plan.
12: Hit National News.
13: Morning, I'm Michaela Savage. Another group of ISIS brides and their children are in Australia, landing in Sydney and Melbourne yesterday. No arrests were made, nobody's been charged. Independent MP Monique Ryan says the kids who have returned from Syria should be met with care, not chaos.
14: We're talking about kids who've grown up in a camp in Syria who haven't been exposed to Australia at all. I would suggest that we should treat them sensitively and gently upon their arrival, and remember that there's a vulnerable kids.
13: Nine there. Just a quarter of Aussies say they back the budget. That's what the latest Guardian Essential poll shows. Also finding One Nation is just 1 point behind Labor in terms of the primary vote. A major shake-up is coming for the system helping Aussies find work, and the days of one-size-fits-all support could be on the way out. The government will today outline changes to the $2 billion a year program, which supports more than 1 million job seekers. And London has sweltered through its hottest May Day on record, hitting 35 degrees Celsius yesterday. today.
8: Did you know that diabetes is Australia's fastest growing chronic condition? 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
13: The Origin opener kicks off at Accor Stadium in Sydney tonight. Ref Ashley Klein has been urged to let the game flow. He's officiating his 21st Origin fixture tonight. While the Prime Minister's getting behind his Blues, Anthony Albanese's told us as much as he'd love to be at the game, he'll be tuning in from home.
12: I'll be watching on the telly from here in Canberra, Parliament sitting, unfortunately, so I'll miss out, but I'll be cheering on.
13: 75,000 footy fans are expected to pack into the stadium. Don't forget you can catch all the action live on Listener.
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15: This is Heat Weather.
10: A shower or two in Mackay today, chasing a top of 26 degrees. Showers easing tomorrow ahead of a sunny afternoon and expecting blue skies on Friday. 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

0: There were a lot of pussycats, weren't there?
1: There were many.
0: Seven pussycats, weren't there?
1: Only three dolls came back for this reunion. And they're the three that are going on a tour that has already been cancelled. But there are a few dates in North America and Europe that they are going to hit. But after the performance, which you can see on the Bronte and Leggy Instagram story, some people saying, I can see why the tour was cancelled. Goodness gracious, they tried their best. They were wrapped in red latex. They were doing all of the moves from their 2006 smash hit Buttons and When I Grow Up and all of that. But yeah, it's been a while, I'd say, since the Dolls were back on stage. A little out of breath, a little out of time, but I loved it. Love seeing the Dolls back up there. But yeah, a little out of breath. Mainly the big issue.
0: All right. Well, coming up next, Origin, of course, game one tonight.
1: Yeah, it is, Queenslander.
0: Well, it would be amiss of us not to cast our predictions for tonight and to maybe hire the help of a certain animal.
1: Our show baby.
0: Yeah.
1: Our last remaining show baby.
0: Yes. Radio shows and establishments have used psychic animals in the past. Why not we use our kid-friendly grow-at-home microplankton to correctly predict tonight's state of origin?
1: A sea monkey psychic prediction.
0: Siegfried, the psychic sea monkey, next.

0: 8:42, Brunchy and Lakey waking you up this morning, getting pretty fired up for tonight's State of Origin Game 1. And plenty of, you see over the years, big sporting events have big psychic animal predictions. Mm. Who could forget the 2010 FIFA World Cup with Paul the Octopus going on a huge tear, correctly predicting multiple World Cup matches, results and outcomes. Achilles the Cat, he did it at the World Cup in Russia.
1: Oh.
0: He predicted an upset when Saudi Arabia took on Russia in the opening match. Achilles the Cat. Who could forget Mystic Marcus the Pig, a British pig who gained attention during the 2014 World Cup after correctly predicting several football match outcomes. We've had Bert the Crocodile in an origin sense, Bucky the Wombat, Bobby the Psychic Sausage Dog. Now we have Siegfried the Psychic Sea Monkey, the kid-friendly Grow at Home, Witchy Plankton.
1: Our sea monkey. We created these sea monkeys. We have nurtured. We have adopted out the remaining sea monkeys to Amy, who we work with. She has continued to grow and foster. Unfortunately,
0: grow and foster is a stretch.
1: He's the last of his kind.
0: This is the aquatic comparison to a battery head.
1: I know.
0: There's not much going on. This guy has not much left to live for, apart from correctly, hopefully, go on a 3-game tear.
1: Yeah. Oh God, I hope he lasts for the entire Origin run.
0: Correctly predicting the winner of tonight's State of Origin game. One.
1: We will be obviously filming this. You will see what side of his tank Siegfried chooses, the Queensland side or the New South Wales side.
0: Yeah. Are we going to dangle some food? Are we going to tempt him?
1: I think that's the only
0: way.
1: Oh, because right now he's in isolation in the middle of his tank.
0: Yeah.
1: He can't choose one side or the other.
0: Yeah.
1: And so if we just release him and see which side he swims to.
0: Yeah, I don't think food is necessary.
1: No, I think we just see what side he gravitates to.
0: All right. Should we put the sea monkey right in the middle here?
1: Yeah.
0: Just over the desk?
1: Yeah, that's a really good idea. An open water of sea monkey container. Oh, my God. In the middle of a very expensive desk. Okay, hold on. Okay.
0: Take out all this alfoil. Who did that?
1: This
0: cheapens the whole
1: Okay, right now I think he's on the blue side.
2: Is in the middle.
1: Okay. Ooh, he's got.
0: He's in the middle. He's in the middle. Definitely
1: okay,
0: just thinking.
1: Okay. He's
0: We're
1: definitely
0: on.
1: Thinking. He's in.
0: We're
1: he's
0: on.
1: In. All right. Where
0: Where's
1: are you
0: going to go?
1: Oh, he's really, really leaning towards
0: the Queensland Maroon side.
1: The Queensland side. He was. Is he sticking
0: Look
1: there?
0: Going right to the top corner. He's right to the top of the. Queensland
1: oh, whoa, whoa! He has predicted Queensland.
0: He's just hanging over that side.
1: Yeah,
0: look at him.
1: He's not going over to the blue side.
0: What does he know that we don't know? Probably not much.
1: He was but nothing of a grain of salt a couple of months ago.
0: Look at those massive sea monkey testicles now, swinging around on the Queensland side. Look at the he's a Queenslander.
1: He's a Queenslander. He's not even tempting the New South Wales side.
0: There you go. Well, I hope you filmed that in 4K, Haz, because even I'm struggling to see that. And I've got 20/20 vision.
1: There we go, Queenslander.
0: Yeah, that's it. Thank you, Siegfried the Psychic.

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4: That is correct. The word game on a Wednesday. How this works, producer Annie gives us one letter to start a word with and another letter to finish a word with. And it's however many letters are in that word that you get points, five being the minimum. The loser from each week goes into the phone zone, so you get to play along, but you're not in studio. And this week in studio is producer Harry, who is out of the phone zone.
5: Hey.
4: And in the phone zone is one Danny Lakey.
6: Oh. Not good in the phone zone. I had my suspicions as to how bad it may feel. Certainly not a position any of us want to be in.
4: Really?
6: I'm hoping there's a very short blip in my otherwise very illustrious word game career. I'm hoping to get back out of the phone zone very quickly today.
4: Are you taking up the advice given by producer Harry last week with a pen in your hand? Are you writing down the letters Annie's going to give her?
5: Or are you just sucking your thumb?
6: I'm so stressed in the phone zone that I picked off one of the little bits on the side of your nail and I've started bleeding. So that's where my priorities lie at the moment.
4: Okay, nice.
6: But don't worry, I'll be out of the phone zone and blood thumb free by the end of the show.
4: All right. Well, five words. Producer Annie, give us the first two letters.
7: Oh.
4: Hold on.
7: Mic's on. Yep. O. N.
4: Octagon.
5: Occupation.
4: Ooh.
5: I think that was Bronte.
4: I think it was Bronte too. You know who it wasn't.
6: I think it was Lakey in the phone zone.
7: How many
4: Octagon.
7: Letters is that?
4: Octagon.
6: O-C-T-A-G-O-N.
4: That's a seven-pointer.
7: Alrighty. A. S.
5: Australia's.
6: Aliases.
5: I think I've got Harry to Lakey.
4: Got it.
5: Oh, yeah. No, but Australia's.
4: Australia. Aliases.
6: Yeah, that's a word.
4: That's a word.
7: Okay.
4: A-L-I-A-S-E-S. That is a seven-letter word.
6: Get around, mate.
7: Uh-oh. Harry's in trouble. C. E.
5: Carpenter.
7: Disqualified.
6: Ceramide.
5: Ceramide? What is that?
6: Ceramide. I don't know. I've seen it on the side of a shampoo bottle before.
4: Oh. It is a word. C-E-R-A-M-I-D-E. That is an eight-letter word from the phone zone.
6: Oh, it's feeling mighty good in the phone zone, guys.
4: That is 15 to Lakey, 7 to Bronte, 0 to producer Harry, who's just throwing spaghetti at the wall right now.
5: Uh-oh.
7: B. S.
6: Balloons!
7: Yeah.
4: Was that balloons from the phone zone?
6: Yes, it was from the phone zone.
4: That is another eight-letter word from the phone zone.
5: So I need to get seven or more to not come last.
4: Correct.
5: Uh-oh.
4: So, Lakey, either take the L.
6: With great power from the phone zone comes great responsibility from the phone zone because I can choose now, do I want to guarantee Harry has fate in his own hand? Or would I rather the door still remain ajar for Bronte to be in the phone zone? I'll go with option B. Thanks very much. I'm hanging up from the phone zone, guys.
4: Oh, okay. All right, producer Annie.
7: P. C.
5: Pancreatic.
4: Pancreatic. P-A-N-C-R-E-A-T-I-C. I think that might be it. 10 words.
5: Hey!
7: Bronte's banished.
5: I will take that.
4: To the phone zone.
6: Turns out I didn't hang up from the phone zone. Sucked in, Bronte. Ha ha. It's great in here. You're going to love it, mate. I'll keep the seat warm for you next week.
4: I can see me being the phone zone for a very long time, but I will be back in studio. All right, well.
6: That's a great word. That's a dose of your own medicine. You've done that many times before, coming over the top with some crazy word.
4: I know. I've got a taste of my own medicine, and it is bitter. Are you going to wrap up the show from in there?
6: Yeah, sure. What's on the show tomorrow? Thursday, Harry's hypothetical, the big trivia swindle lived on. We've got about half the team now.
4: Mm-hmm.
6: So we might do some final checks on the Bronte and Lakey registration page that you can register link and buy on the Bronte and Lakey Instagram. But come 10:30 this morning, we're not going to check that anymore.
4: No, absolutely not. I've got a big relationship debate.
6: Sorry, there was a bit of there's a bit of a delay on this phone line. I now see why it's so hard to beat Bronte at her own game. There is a tad delay. We should probably come out with a team name or something,
4: yes.
6: Just build around it as well. Maybe a Venn diagram or something tomorrow.
4: And also maybe talk more.
6: But it's been a fantastic show.
4: All right, bye everyone.
5: Bye.
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22: Hello, I'm David Dolan. From next Monday, Queensland nurses will no longer have access to paid pandemic leave if they get COVID. The union is calling on the state government to reverse the decision. Spokesperson Sarah Beaman says there needs to be special processes in place, given it's not like a typical office job.
23: Nurses and midwives absolutely do not have the luxury to perform their crucial roles from home. So they do need a level of leave that covers that, especially when there's a directive in place that requires them to not return to the workplace for 5 days.
22: There's strong support for a deadly Mackay intersection to be upgraded. Almost 6,000 people have signed a petition urging council to install a roundabout at the intersection of Holtz Road and Glenella Richmond Road. It follows the death of teenager Mia Ryan in a crash in March. And in sports, some key signings for the Cowboys, securing experienced backline duo Jesse Ramien and Sione Katoa from the Sharks. It means Murray Taulagi's career at North Queensland is effectively over, with the off-contract winger rumoured to be heading to the Roosters.
11: Hit National News.
24: Hey, I'm Michaela Savage. 19 women and children linked to ISIS have landed in Australia from Syria. No arrests have been made, no charges have been laid, but police investigations into those who have returned are ongoing. Dr. Jamal Rifi, who campaigned for the group's return, has spoken with the ABC.
25: Some of these women, I believe they were tricked to go there. Some of them are victims of the death cult, and others, they're not willingly went there. But the details of that only known to security agency and not to us.
24: Investigators are returning to Oak Park Station in remote South Australia today to continue their renewed search of the property for any sign of missing 4-year-old Gus Lamont. The federal government has fallen short of expectations since the last election, according to the latest Guardian Essential poll, and an urgent warning from the Salvos that the cost of living crisis is spiralling into an emergency for our most vulnerable. They've surveyed more than 4,000 people who have asked the charity for help, and nearly one in five have eaten from bins in the past year.
11: Get excited. The legendary hot rods are back at KFC. Skewered chicken with a spicy kick. KFC FLG. Not everywhere and not forever.
24: New South Wales and Queensland battle it out in Sydney in Origin Game 1 tonight. Referee Ashley Klein, who will officiate his 21st Origin match, has been urged to put the whistle away. While Blues great Brett Camorley has told Seven, it's a great opportunity for Ethan Strange, who's been called up to replace an injured Mitch Moses.
26: Played for the Prime Ministers, had an amazing year last year, went on the Kangaroo Tour. So this is the next step for Strange as the play State of Origin and gets an opportunity without the pressure.
24: Don't forget, you can catch all of tonight's action live on Listener.
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22: A shower or two in Mackay today, chasing a top of 26 degrees. Showers easing tomorrow ahead of a sunny afternoon and expecting blue skies on Friday. 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
28: G'day, happy Wednesday. Today is a great day because it is State of Origin. Are you a New South Wales fan or are you a Queenslander? Either way, I'm sure you would love to be able to watch the game on a massive TV as big as a cinema screen. 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And how about you enter into our 100K payday? 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That'll happen sometime later this hour. Right now, let's kick off your workday with a DJ Konski mashup on your number one hit music station.

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0: Olivia Rodrigo. This is my song, Drop Dead. It's about a really fun first date that I went on a while ago, and just makes me really happy to listen to it.
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It's Mornings with Jake Harvey on the Kind, the Wit Sundays here, all thanks to Blacksmiths Jack's Gas Welding Tools. When you're on the job, we're right there with you. In the next 10 minutes, we're going to have a chat to Georgia Bowser about Cause for George, which is happening out at Nebo Undercover Arena this 30th and 31st of May, all to do with MND and raising awareness and finding a cure. Before that, though, it's Nelly.

0: It's Mornings with Jake Harvey on Mackay and the Wit. Sunday's hit, and coming up on the 30th and 31st of May out at Nebo Undercover Arena is Cause for George, and here to talk more about it, I've got Georgia. Now, talk to me about this. What is Cause for George?
1: So Cause for George is all about MND. So basically it was made for my dad who passed away from motor neuron disease. Basically the whole event is for finding a cure, supporting those who are affected with motor neuron disease, and of course keeping my dad George Plumenac's legacy alive. It is a barrel racing event that hopefully will attract people from far north Queensland to down south to join us with a barrel racing event, which is a horse event that hopefully everyone can come in, have a good family weekend, a good time, and raise money for the MND and Me Foundation.
0: And talking about MND, well, that's just been in the news lately with Jai Arrow, a football player. He's announced at the age of 30 years old that he's got MND. And I remember last year he was speaking on the news. He could speak normal, and then he just did a press conference and he was really slurring his speech. So what is MND and what does it actually do to people?
1: So MND, there's neurons that gradually deteriorate and die, preventing signals from reaching muscles, which then causes them weaken and waste away, basically. There is different types of motor neuron disease, some that affects their speech and respiratory system first, which unfortunately was the same as my dad's, which sounds like it's similar to Jai Arrow at the moment as well. And then there's ones that affect their muscles and things more, where they deteriorate. Those neurons aren't getting those messages sent back to the brain to be able to move their arms, things like that. Then it turns into not being able to eat, breathe, and needing assistance for all of those things. So it's unfortunately got no cure, and that's why we have decided to get around this and make a fundraising event to raise money. Unfortunately, it's the most horrible thing, and I'm so sorry for everyone obviously around who gets diagnosed with it, because it is a horrible disease.
0: And it's a great thing what you're doing, trying to raise money to find a cure for MND. That is Georgia Bowser, and Cause for George is happening at Nebo Undercover Arena on the 30th and 31st of May. We'll talk more about it in the next 15 minutes on Mackay and the Wit Sunday's Hit.
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0: It's Mackay on the Wet Sundays here, and we're continuing our chat with Georgia Bowser, talking about Cause for George, which is about M&D, and it's being held out at Nebo Undercover Arena on the 30th and 31st of May, which is this weekend. Now, Georgia, this event, how can people get involved?
1: So basically, just come to the event. There is camping, but there's no tickets needed, no camping fee. It's all free to enter. All we want is you to obviously do your best, support the bar, support the canteen, and have the best family event we can. There'll be live music and everything like that. So all you have to do is camp up, bring a caravan, bring a swag, bring plenty of warm blankets, and you can even stay from Friday night if you want. And the grounds are all free to enter, stay until Sunday, and yeah, hopefully have a good time, and we can raise money to hopefully help these people affected.
0: And if people want to get some information online, where can they find that as well?
1: So just going to our Facebook page, so it's just Cause for George. Hopefully you will see it around your community sites and everything like that, but typing in Cause for George, it will pop up for you, and there's contact details on there. You can call me personally myself, and we can go through any little details you may have.
0: Well, it's going to be a great event, and fingers crossed you're able to raise as much money as possible, Georgia. Thanks so much for joining me.
1: Thank you so much. Really appreciate it.
0: That is Georgia Bowser talking about Cause for George. It's out at Nebo Undercover Arena on the 30th and 31st of May. So make sure you get yourself involved and go to this great event. 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
27: Hello, I'm Dave Dolan. The community is rallying around the family of a teenage motorbike rider killed in a crash south of Proserpine. Over $30,000 has been raised via GoFundMe to support Braden McDonald's loved ones. The 14-year-old's life support has been switched off following Saturday's head-on collision at Bloomsbury. The state's mining regulator is calling out Bowen Basin coal mine workers who are messing around with dust monitoring devices. It's noticed a spike in invalid samples because of miners interfering with equipment and not wearing sampling pumps correctly. About 500 tests came back invalid statewide last year, a quarter of those due to workers removing the device. And in sport, Murray Taulagi has been named to return from concussion for the Cowboys' clash with Canberra. Coach Todd Payton says he just needs to get through training this week.
28: He was ticked off by the specialist to return to training on Monday just gone. So he has been doing some contact. It's been limited, but we expect him to play.
27: While Ruben Cotter has been named to back up from Origin tonight.
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30: Good morning, Matthew Layton with you. Two men arrested over the movements of Desi Freeman have been released, with police still digging through what happened while he was on the run. The men were picked up at separate spots in northeast Victoria yesterday by Task Force Summit, but have been let go pending more inquiries. Heavy rain has sparked a fresh push in the search for missing 4-year-old Gus Lamont. Police are back at Oak Park Station near Yunta in South Australia, hoping the wet weather may have shifted ground or revealed new clues. Gus vanished from the family property 8 months ago. No trace has been found. A major shake-up is coming for the system helping Aussies find work, and the days of one-size-fits-all support could be on the way out. The government will today outline changes to the $2 billion a year program, which supports more than 1 million job seekers. People could be sorted into 3 support streams, from online help to more hands-on assistance. And Greg Moriarty has begun as Australia's new ambassador to the United States, replacing Kevin Rudd.
31: Get excited. The legendary hot rods are back at KFC. Skewered chicken with a spicy kick. KFC FLG. Not everywhere and not forever.
30: Origin Day is here, and the Blues are easing into it with their traditional team walk this morning. That'll happen at Olympic Park before New South Wales and Queensland square off at Accor Stadium tonight. Assistant coach Matt King says Ethan Strange has impressed him after being called in to cover Mitch Moses.
32: Just how calm and collected he is. He was obviously disappointed for Mitch, like we all were. We're really clear on his role and his responsibilities.
30: And Aussie Adam Walton has bundled 6-seed Daniil Medvedev out of the French Open.
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27: A shower or two in Mackay today, chasing a top of 26 degrees. Showers easing tomorrow ahead of a sunny afternoon and expecting blue skies on Friday. Listener knows what Aussie ears want to hear. The best radio and audio created for you.
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